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1: This is Molly.
0: Molly, what do you want to hear?
1: Can I hear Billie Jean by Michael Jackson, please?
0: Yes, that's such a great idea.
1: Yay.
0: In fact, it's such a great idea. We played it a half hour ago.
1: Oh, really?
0: Yeah.
1: Darn it.
0: It's in high demand right now. How about Beat It or Thriller or Rock With You? Those are all getting a lot of requests, too.
1: Rock With You. Yeah, I'll do that one.
0: All right. Put on your afro and do the disco.
1: Okay.
0: Where are you calling from?
1: I'm calling from Fergus Falls.
0: Minnesota. What are you doing?
1: Well, just about ready to get some dinner going here.
0: You going to have tacos?
1: I was thinking about doing some Monterey Jack caramelized onion mac and cheese.
0: Wow. You got everybody salivating right now.
1: Yes.
0: I can even smell it through the phone.

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4: This is your I-94 ramp cone zone update. The 210 I-94 ramp is closed. The interchange ramps will be closed to all travelers during construction, and traffic to and from Highway 210 in Fergus Falls will be detoured to the County Road 1/Tower Road. Highway 210 will remain open for travelers during construction. Traffic will shift to one side of the bridge and will be reduced to one lane in each direction. For construction updates, visit the Fergus Falls Chamber at fergusfalls.com and click on the cone zone. 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
6: 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Hello!
2: Hey, Mason. Getting the grill ready. Number 6 this week is Michael Jackson with Billie Jean. 5, Ariana Grande, Hate That I Made You Love Me. 4 is Olivia Rodrigo with Drop Dead. Number 3 is Malcolm Todd, Earrings. 2, most streamed, Ella Langley, Choose in Texas. And the number 1 most streamed, second week in a row now, it's Olivia Rodrigo and The Cure.
6: Oh, good thing it's not a song by The Cure called Olivia Rodrigo.
2: I know, I almost thought it was. I got confused on that. But the video is really cool. She's in this operating room, and her initials are OR. So somebody told me that was a little Easter egg thing she put in there. But anyway, yeah, it's pretty cool.
6: She and Taylor Swift are both great at things like that.
2: Yes, they are. They'd love to be cool and cute, but it's fun.
6: And we'll play the song now. It's all aggressive and angry, and we're going to get our heart broken. But Chris, back with you next week.
2: You got it, man.

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1: This is a free call from an inmate at Headingley Correctional Center.
0: We get too many of these.
1: Calls are prohibited. This call is subject to recording and monitoring. Press 1 to accept the call.
0: Yes, we always accept the call. We're nice people.
1: Thank you for using Cellmate.
0: Hello, Liveline from cell number 17.
2: Cell 1.
0: What do you want to hear?
2: Well, what's that song called by Olivia Rodrigo? The Cure.
0: Oh, you mean the one that's literally playing right now?
2: What, it's playing right now?
0: Yeah. Do you have your radio there? Can you turn it up?
2: We'll play something else by Olivia Rodrigo.
0: All right, well, we'll do Drop Dead in a little while because that's our number 4 request.
2: What about driver's license?
0: Driver's license? Okay, we'll spin that a little later, too. What are you doing?
2: Okay. Nothing. Just got out of my break.
0: You're on your break?
2: Yeah, right now.
0: How long does that last?
2: Like 2 hours, and I'll be locking for the rest of the day.
0: Oh, gosh. So what kind of stuff do you do while you're out?
2: Walk around, get a phone, call Liveline.
0: I feel so special. Out of all the things you could do, all the people you could use your minutes on, you call me. But I really can't help you get out. I'm just a DJ.
2: Yeah.
0: And I'm not even a good one. But let's play your song, okay? Thanks for calling Liveline.
2: Okay, bye.
0: Bye, man.

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Call us right now and get on the air at 85 Liveline. Hit me.

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1: I'd like to hear Baby by Justin Bieber.
0: Baby by Justin Bieber?
1: Yeah.
0: All right. Who is this?
1: Colson.
0: Colson, where are you calling from?
1: I'm calling from Houston.
0: Houston, Texas?
1: Yes.
0: Colson from Houston. What are you doing?
1: I'm just sitting in my bedroom listening to the radio.
0: Yeah, I grew up a lot listening to the radio, and I felt like they were my friends. Are you the same way?
1: Yes.
0: Well, that's what we're here for. Keep you company and put a smile on your face.
1: Yeah.
0: Thanks for calling Liveline, Colson. Here's your song.

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2: Six Season by Noah Kahan.
1: Oh, it's good to bring that back. Yeah, even though it's summer and that's not what the song's about, but we don't care. Who's this?
2: Jackie Bodway.
1: Where are you calling from?
2: South Burlington, Vermont.
1: Oh, Noah Kahan's from Vermont. That's fabulous.
2: Woo-hoo!
1: You ever seen him in a gas station?
2: Not yet.
1: Well, check behind the counter. He might be the cashier. Thanks for calling Liveline. Here's your song.
2: Thank you.

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0: perfect pitch. Hello, I'm Mason. Thank you for being here tonight. That's our number four request right now, by the way. Michael Jackson's like off the hook. Every other call is for him, and it's crazy. We should just dedicate the whole last hour of the show to his music, which is just so big right now. Of course, Michael, the biggest movie in the world. Maybe of 2026. I don't know, but...
1: Secret Sound.
0: We've got a great prize for you, a Liveline t-shirt. Also, your name in the drawing, which we're going to do this Friday, for a brand new record player, courtesy of Interscope Records, along with some vinyl of their biggest artists like Billie Eilish, Kendrick Lamar, Gracie Abrams, Lady Gaga, Leon Thomas. All you have to do is be first to call us, correctly identifying what this sound is. Okay, listen closely. A couple more times. If you know what that is, call now and win. 85 Liveline. That's 85 Liveline.
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18: 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We're visiting with Corteva Portfolio Marketing Lead for Row Crop Fungicides, Madison Riggle. We know these foliar diseases can quickly take hold of a crop if those conditions are right. Talk to me about Forceval Fungicide. Why is that a strong option?
19: We're really excited. This is the first season that we will have Forceval Fungicide. And Forceval really provides growers a powerful tool to help control those key diseases and protect the crop. It's built on 3 powerful modes of action. So it's giving that grower that confidence they'll have, control over key diseases like the tar spot, southern rust, gray leaf spot, northern corn leaf blight, really being the corn focus, and Forceval also being really strong with frog eye leaf spot. With that protection, in addition to what we say our novel SDHI, it has residual up to 30 days. So that really gives growers some extra protection on the back end through those critical growth stages that most competitive fungicides don't have. Farmers should definitely work with their local Corteva rep. In addition, they can also visit corteva.com/fungicidefacts for more information on Forceval fungicide from Corteva AgriScience.
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0: And we still don't have a winner, but we're going to play the sound again next hour along with a new clue.

0: 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Live line. What do you want to hear?
1: Hello. Can you play Soul Sister?
0: Hey, Soul Sister?
1: Yeah.
0: By Train?
1: Mm-hmm.
0: Yes. Who's this?
2: What's your name? You
1: want to... Dahlia.
0: Where are you calling from?
1: Westmore, Vermont.
0: What made you want to hear such a fabulous song for summertime?
1: My friend heard it from summer camp, and she wanted, and she, like, taught it to me, so, yeah, I want to hear it.
0: That's one of my favorites of all time.
1: My friend wants to talk.
0: Oh, okay.
1: No, I don't.
0: No? She's like, I'm not doing that. Hey, do you know what horses eat?
1: What?
0: Hey! Thanks for calling Liveline. Here's your song.
1: Thank you.
0: Bye.

0: 7. Hello, Liveline. Who's this?
1: Hi, this is Alma calling to guess the sound.
0: Oh, what do you think it is?
1: Paper shredder.
0: Oh, no, nothing like that. I'm sorry, but have a request.
1: No worries.
0: What do you want to hear?
1: I want to hear, you just played it, Dracula.
0: Oh, well, give me another one then. Maybe your favorite throwback?
1: Gosh, I had one just picked out. Let me go ask my husband, see if he can remember what I was going to request, because I can't remember.
0: If you're forgetting something, just ask the husband. I'm sure you've told him a million times.
1: Do you remember what I was going to ask Mason to play if I ever got him on the phone again?
0: Again? Like it's been so long.
1: Oh, come on, Jesse. You got to remember.
0: He's useless.
2: I know, my stomach is...
1: Well, we can't remember.
0: Oh, all right.
1: We're a useless pair, what can I say?
0: No, you're fun. Call us back anytime, all right? We'll be here for you.
1: Okay, honey, thank you.
0: Thanks for calling Liveline.
1: You're welcome, have a great night.

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1: This is your I-94 ramp cone zone update. The 210 I-94 ramp is closed. The interchange ramps will be closed to all travelers during construction, and traffic to and from Highway 210 in Fergus Falls will be detoured to the County Road 1 / Tower Road. Highway 210 will remain open for travelers during construction. Traffic will shift to one side of the bridge and will be reduced to one lane in each direction. For construction updates, visit the Fergus Falls Chamber at fergusfalls.com and click on the cone zone. 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
1: Hi, was that Nelly Ride With Me?
0: Yeah!
2: That's right.
0: You're the winner!
1: Awesome.
0: Who's this?
1: Charlie.
0: Charlie, where are you calling from?
1: Over by Chamberlain, South Dakota.
0: Oh, right. How did you get that? It was like less than half a second.
1: Oh, I grew up on Nelly.
0: Yeah. Now you're getting old on Nelly.
1: Yep.
0: Well, we are going to send you a Live Line t-shirt, provided we still have your size. But your name also goes in the drawing for a brand new record player, courtesy of Interscope Records. And they're going to include some vinyl of their biggest artists, Billie Eilish, Gracie Abrams, Kendrick Lamar, Lady Gaga, Leon Thomas.
1: Okay, thank you.
0: And we'll do the big drawing Friday, and we'll call you back at this number. So make sure you have us in your contacts, all right?
1: Okay, sounds good.

0: 7. Live line, what do you want to hear?
1: Do you have Billie Eilish?
0: I do. How about Birds of a Feather?
1: Yeah.
0: Okay, who's this?
1: Elizabeth.
0: Where are you calling from, Elizabeth?
1: Westerville, Ohio.
0: Oh, what are you doing tonight?
1: I'm just sitting in bed listening to music.
0: Oh, well, let's play your song right now. This is perfect for late at night. It's dark in the room. You're drifting to sleep. And you're thinking about all the people from your past and the memories and what you want to eat for lunch tomorrow.

0: 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Lightline, what do you want to hear?
1: Hey, Mason, how you doing? That song by Weekend, Blinded by the Light.
0: Oh, that's one of the biggest songs of all time.
1: Yeah, that's a great song.
0: In fact, it's still, as of this moment, the most streamed song in Spotify history.
1: Oh, I'm going to have to give me some of that Spotify.
0: No. We'll play the song right now. You don't need to do anything else.
1: All right, thank you. Leech Lake, checking out.
0: Hey, what's your name?
1: Roy, taking my kids home and put them to bed.
0: Oh, and then the party really starts.
1: Enough for that for one day.
0: Thanks for calling, Lightland.
1: Hey, nice talking to you.

0: request all night long. Thank you so much for being here. Summer of 26. We're going to have such a great week. Some really good prizes to give away. All kinds of hot new music. And right now, your chance to win on the
1: Secret Sound.
0: Yeah. Get your name in the drawing for a brand new record player along with some vinyl from Billie Eilish, Gracie Abrams, Lady Gaga, Kendrick Lamar, Leon Thomas. They're all Interscope Records, I can assure you. And you just got to be first to correctly identify what this sound is. Listen closely. It involves the kitchen. Okay, a couple more times. What is that sound? Call now and win. 85-LIVELINE. That's 85-LIVELINE.
1: LIVELINE can be funny. What? No, I'm serious.
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10: I'm Tony Goldwyn. 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It's important, and it could save your life. A lung cancer screening. You know, I lost my mom to lung cancer when she was just 68 years old. 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
6: This is your I-94 ramp cone zone update. The 210 I-94 ramp is closed. The interchange ramps will be closed to all travelers during construction, and traffic to and from Highway 210 in Fergus Falls will be detoured to the County Road 1/Tower Road. Highway 210 will remain open for travelers during construction. Traffic will shift to one side of the bridge and will be reduced to one lane in each direction. For construction updates, visit the Fergus Falls Chamber at fergusfalls.com and click on the Cone Zone. 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
9: No! And we still don't have a winner! 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

0: live line. What do you want to hear?
1: Baker.
2: Yes.
1: What's up, Bo?
2: Hey,
1: this
2: you
1: is Steve Irwin.
2: Huh?
1: It's Baker, man.
2: Oh.
1: It's Baker.
2: Baker?
1: Yeah, it's good, man. Chris.
2: What do you want to hear?
1: Something good, bro. Happy 4th of July, man.
2: Well, same to you. Not quite yet, but there's no reason we can't party now and every day, right?
1: Yeah, man. We always listen to you on the radio, man.
2: There must be a song I can play to make your night even better.
1: Yeah, man. Play me something good. What do you think?
2: Anything I want.
1: Yeah.
2: All right, how about we play Shine On You Crazy Diamond by Pink Floyd?

0: Yeah, it's only 25 minutes long.
1: Oh, God.
0: No.
1: What do you want to play?
0: I'm just kidding. We won't do that. How about the Opalite remix by Taylor Swift? We had somebody call that in a little bit ago.
1: Yeah, made a couple songs about me.
0: All right.
2: She's a fan.
0: Well, we'll get it on. Thanks for calling Liveline.
2: Yes, sir. Thanks, bud.

0: 877-933-977. 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
1: Can you play Michael Jackson?
0: Yes, it's time to play more Michael Jackson. You're the fourth person in the past 30 minutes to request him.
1: Oh.
0: Isn't that crazy? What's your name?
1: This is Nikki.
0: Nikki! Where are you calling from?
1: Where am I calling from again?
0: Seymour,
1: Indiana.
0: Are you sure?
1: Oh, yeah. Did you know that Michael Jackson died June 25th, 2009?
0: I did, yeah. It was 4 days before my birthday. And at the time, I was like, who's Michael Jackson? Because I was only like 8 years old. I didn't really care about him. But I think the three biggest comebacks of his entire catalog was Right Now because of the movie. And then, of course, right after his death, you know, everybody was playing music.
1: Well, happy early birthday.
0: Oh, well, thank you so much. Here's your song, okay?

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1: This is your I-94 ramp cone zone update. The 210 I-94 ramp is closed. The interchange ramps will be closed to all travelers during construction, and traffic to and from Highway 210 in Fergus Falls will be detoured to the County Road 1/Tower Road. Highway 210 will remain open for travelers during construction. Traffic will shift to one side of the bridge and will be reduced to one lane in each direction. For construction updates, visit the Fergus Falls Chamber at fergusfalls.com and click on the Cone Zone. 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
7: I'm just chilling at home, getting ready for a sleepover tomorrow with my friend. Since it's raining, we're probably going to watch a movie.
6: Well, we're playing lots of Michael Jackson tonight. 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
7: Maybe.
6: Well, let's play your song. Thanks for calling Liveline. Here's Olivia.

0: 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Instant request, live line. What do you want to hear?
1: Anything. I like, what's his name? Bruno Mars. The new song out that I like, but I don't know what it's called.
0: Risk It All or I Just Might?
1: Yes, Risk It All.
0: I Just Might Risk It All.
1: Yeah.
0: Who's
1: That's
0: this?
1: That's what it's called. This is Roxy.
0: Where are you calling from, Roxy?
1: Grants Pass, Oregon.
0: All right. Thanks for calling Live Line for a hot, steamy, sexy summer song. Very sensual.
1: All right.
0: Bye-bye.
1: Thank you.
0: Bye.

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3: Johnny G.
1: An inmate at Kenny Correctional Center. Press 1 to accept the call. Thank you for using Cellmate.
0: Hello, Liveline.
3: Hey, Mason. Hi, what's up?
0: Hey, you are. What song should we play?
3: I think you should play God's Plan by Drake.
0: I think we should, too. That's a great song. Everybody loves it.
3: Yeah, it's awesome.
0: Where are you calling from?
3: Calling from Henry Correctional.
0: In Manitoba.
3: Manitoba. Winnipeg, Manitoba, yeah.
0: What's going on tonight?
3: Oh, not much. Just sitting around here listening to the radio.
0: You got some friends in there, too? Are they all screaming and yelling, or are they all in their cells?
3: They're all in their cells.
0: Well, were they misbehaving?
3: Yeah.
0: What did they do wrong?
3: Well, they just have different walk-in times.
0: Oh, okay.
3: The DNU, yeah.
0: So they don't let everybody out at the same time?
3: No, they don't, no.
0: I suppose that'd be kind of a nightmare, huh?
3: That would be.
0: Plus, they'd be fighting over the phone, and you want to be able to call us.
3: Yeah.
0: In peace. All right, man. Well, here's your song. Thanks for calling Liveline.
3: Thank you.
4: I've been moving calm, don't start no trouble with me. Trying to keep it peaceful is a struggle for me.

0: 877. Hello, Liveline. What do you want to hear?
1: Can you play Dracula?
0: Oh, yeah, by Tame Impala. Sure. Who's this?
1: My name's Melody.
0: Melody, where are you calling from?
1: Boston.
0: Where, Boston?
1: Boston.
0: Oh, Boscawen, New Hampshire.
1: Yeah, New Hampshire.
0: Just a little different than Boston.
1: Yeah.
0: Have you gone down to Boston to check out all the craziness going on from the tourists and the World Cup?
1: No.
0: Oh, I really recommend it. It's actually not as crazy as you think. And they're all positive. They're all trying these different foods and seeing these different places for the first time. It's really a cool thing to witness.
1: Yeah.
0: So you should go check it out if you're bored this weekend. It'll still be here. They don't want to leave. All the Scottish people love it.
1: Yeah.
0: All right, thanks for calling Lifeline. Here's your song.
1: Thank you.

0: Hit Music Channel 977. The Cure by Olivia Rodrigo is currently our ninth most requested song. Drop Dead's number four. But The Cure is most streamed in North America, as we found out from Countdown Chris earlier tonight. Rewind kicks off in about 15 minutes. That's where we do an hour of your throwback requests. So get them in before the list fills up in the summer of 26. Time now for you to win a fabulous prize if you are first to call us correctly identifying the
1: secret sound.
0: Same one from the past 2 hours, by the way. But your name goes into the drawing for a brand new record player courtesy of Interscope Records with vinyl and some of their biggest artists like Billie Eilish, Kendrick Lamar, Gracie Abrams, Leon Thomas, and Lady Gaga. All you have to do is identify this sound we recorded in the kitchen. Okay, and you put things in it. But eventually they come out. Like half the men I know. Oh boy, all right. If you know, call now and win. 85 Liveline. That's 85 Liveline.
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7: This is your I-94 ramp cone zone update. The 210 I-94 ramp is closed. The interchange ramps will be closed to all travelers during construction, and traffic to and from Highway 210 in Fergus Falls will be detoured to the County Road 1/Tower Road. Highway 210 will remain open for travelers during construction. Traffic will shift to one side of the bridge and will be reduced to one lane in each direction. For construction updates, visit the Fergus Falls Chamber at fergusfalls.com and click on the Cone Zone. 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Laundry piling up while the roads are torn up? 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
0: And we still don't have a winner. We're going to play it again tomorrow night, though, along with some new clues. Meanwhile, Rewind starts in 5 minutes. What's your favorite throwback? Who do you want to send it out to? 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
1: 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Oh, that's because we have so many to get to. 85 Liveline. Call us right now to pick the music we play. Hello.
2: Did you get anything by Snoop Dogg?
1: I do. We have Too Much by Snoop Dogg. How about Drop It Like It's Hot, Nothing But a G-String, Gin and Juice?
2: Drop It Like It's Hot.
1: That's a good one. All right, who's this?
2: This is John.
1: John, you're going to have to wake up a little bit. You're on the radio.
2: All
3: right. Where are you calling from?
2: Rochester.
1: Rochester, Minnesota. What are you doing?
2: I'm just driving around.
1: Yeah? You got good subwoofers in your car?
2: Yeah.
1: Good bass. You gonna roll the windows down and watch the mirrors vibrate?
2: Yeah.
1: All right. And all the girls will want you. They'll be driving by and they'll be like, "Ooh, who's that? Loud, obnoxious car? That's for me."
2: Yeah.
1: Thanks for calling Liveline. Here's your song, John.
2: All right.

0: 7. Liveline Rewind. Who's this?
1: Hi, it's Alexa.
0: What do you want to hear?
1: Could we hear Sexy Back?
0: By Justin Timberlake. That's so funny. We actually already played it tonight. Maybe another song?
1: Do you have Umbrella?
0: Oh, by Rihanna. Yeah.
1: Yes.
0: Where are you calling from?
1: I'm calling from Bush.
0: Bush, Ontario?
1: No, it's a bush. No, I'm joking. We're at a campfire with my family.
0: Oh. Do you like camping?
1: Yes, I do a lot.
0: Well, what happens if it starts raining?
1: We run inside.
0: Oh, so it's not even really camping?
1: Well, no, it's not raining. It's really nice out tonight.
0: Oh, good. Well, I hope it stays that way.
1: Thank you.
0: But if not, here's Umbrella.
1: Thank you.
0: Thanks for calling Liveline.

0: Live Line Rewind. Who's this?
1: Kayla.
0: Kayla, where are you calling from?
1: St. Cloud, Minnesota.
0: What can we play for you?
1: Smooth Criminal.
0: Oh my gosh, this is unbelievable. Last person requested Bad by Michael Jackson. And the person before you, they wanted to hear Rock with You. And then Billie Jean. And now this.
2: It must be popular lately.
0: Oh, just a little bit, yeah. It's. I hope Michael Jackson has a big career.
1: Mm-hmm.
0: Maybe he'll make it.
1: Yeah.
0: And we'll get it on.
2: He can't anymore. He's dead.
0: I know. Isn't that sad? I wonder what he would be like if he were still around, though.
2: Right?
0: Mm.
2: Well, Kayla that you're talking to is obsessed with him, and we're doing a birthday party themed for Michael Jackson in July.
0: Oh, you're doing a kids-themed birthday party for Michael Jackson?
2: Yes.
0: Oh, I'm sure he'd love that.
2: Right?
0: No, we don't want to make assumptions. Thanks for calling Lifeline. Here's your song.

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1: This is your I-94 ramp cone zone update. The 210 I-94 ramp is closed. The interchange ramps will be closed to all travelers during construction, and traffic to and from Highway 210 in Fergus Falls will be detoured to the County Road 1/Tower Road. Highway 210 will remain open for travelers during construction. Traffic will shift to one side of the bridge and will be reduced to one lane in each direction. For construction updates, visit the Fergus Falls Chamber at fergusfalls.com and click on the Cone Zone. 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
5: Poker Face by Lady Gaga.
4: Oh, yeah. That's a good song. Who's this?
5: Allie.
4: Allie, where are you calling from?
5: Winona, Minnesota.
4: Oh, you must have been the one who texted in asking if we had the remix version of this.
5: Yeah.
4: But we didn't respond because we're slow and we're terrible, so you called us instead.
5: Yeah, and I figured we'd give it a shot with the secret sound.
4: Yeah, well, there you go. And we don't have a winner yet, which is kind of crazy, but we'll do the remix right now if that's what you want.
5: Yeah.
4: What's going on tonight?
5: Not much. Today's my birthday.
4: Oh, today's your birthday? You gotta make a big deal out of that.
5: 30th birthday.
4: My birthday's coming up. Congratulations. Happy birthday. 30's huge.
5: Yeah, it is.
4: And I hope you did something really big and everybody spoiled you and you've got lots of money and gifts. And
5: I probably wouldn't say I did get spoiled.
4: Oh. Well, let's spoil you now by playing the song and putting it on the radio for millions of people. Congratulations. Happy birthday.

0: 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Liveline Rewind, what do you want to hear?
1: Hey, we're hoping to hear Rain Me In.
0: Oh, well, we're doing throwbacks this hour, as much as I love that song.
1: I'm calling. I have my boyfriend here from Scotland.
0: Oh, really?
1: Yes. Give us something for the Scottish man.
0: Well, I don't know what Scottish people like. We don't really have any Scottish artists.
1: Come on, think of something.
0: How about Travis Scott?
1: Why not? How about some Creed?
2: Higher, okay.
1: Okay, higher, higher.
0: Can you take me higher? Yes, I can. What are your names? Where are you from?
1: Yeah, so Alexis.
2: And Josh.
1: And we're from Keene, and he's from Scotland.
0: Wow, have you been to Boston to see all the craziness for the World Cup?
1: Oh my gosh, we've been before, but we haven't been in this time because it's been so crazy.
0: Oh, you got to get down there before they all leave. I think they'll be here another 2 weeks.
1: Oh my gosh, insane. Yeah, it's crazy.
0: Let's play
2: home anyway.
0: Good luck. Thank you for being here. Let's play the song.

0: 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What do you want to hear?
1: Can I listen to Rich Girl by Gwen Stefani?
0: Stefani.
1: Stefani, yeah.
0: Yes, and she is a really, really rich girl.
1: Uh-huh.
0: What's your name?
1: Ivy.
0: Ivy? Where are you calling from?
1: I'm calling from Winnipeg, Manitoba.
0: Do you want to be a rich girl?
1: Yes.
0: How are you going to do that?
1: I don't know, make money.
0: Anything that you want to do when you get older?
1: I'm really good at gymnastics.
0: Oh, gymnastics.
1: But maybe the Olympics.
0: There you go. Dream big. All right. Well, let's play your song. Thanks for calling Live Line. Good luck. We'll be watching you in 10 years on the TV.
1: Thank you.

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1: Hi, my son has been really wanting to request a song, so I'm going to hand the phone off to him.
0: All right.
2: Could you, after this song, could you do Party Rock?
0: Yeah, I can play that. What's your name?
2: Nico.
0: Nico. What city are you in?
2: Draper.
0: In Utah?
2: Yeah.
0: What are you doing tonight, Nico?
2: We're going to, we just went to Toy Story 5.
0: Oh, how was it?
2: Good.
0: Good. That's great. I haven't seen it yet.
2: It's really good.
0: Did you watch the first four movies?
2: Yeah, I watched all of them.
0: Wow. All right. Well, everybody should go see Toy Story 5. Let us know what they think. Thanks for calling Lightline, Nico.
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0: Yeah.

0: 877. Live line rewind. What do you want to hear?
1: Hey, Mason, this is Brooklyn. I was wondering if you can play Beauty and the Beat by Justin Bieber featuring Nicki Minaj.
0: Absolutely. That'll mix perfectly after Party Rock Anthem.
1: Because the reason I'm asking if you can play it is because I'm graduating from high school tomorrow.
0: Oh, that's fabulous. Congratulations.
1: I'm like gonna start crying because I'm like, oh, I've been holding back my tears for like so long.
0: Oh, it's good to cry, especially because this is a very important moment in your life. You worked so hard to get here, unless of course they drop out, which we don't judge. But it's bittersweet because you kind of wanted it to be over, but now you're officially an adult.
1: Yep.
0: This is the beginning of the rest of your life right now.
1: Yep.
0: And we'll play this for you. Have a fabulous summer. Thanks for calling Lightline.
1: Thank you.

0: 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Big three countdown. Tonight's most popular songs. Next, we got room for one more call. Hello.
1: Will you guys play Sweet Nothing by Calvin Harris?
0: Wow, yes. From 2011 to 2012, now 2013. How'd you think of this?
1: I don't know. I just got a lot of crazy bars running through my head, and that was one of them, and I figured I'd go with that.
0: All right. It's good for all the people driving in need of a speeding ticket.
1: Exactly. You can't have enough of them.
0: Well, I sure know that. Who is this?
1: It's Lincoln out here in Niles, Michigan.
0: Oh, yeah. So there's plenty of places to drive there.
1: Oh, yeah, 100%, if you like back roads.
0: That's about all there is to do. Back roads and back shots.
1: Love them all.
0: Thanks for calling Lightline. Here's your song.

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1: Olivia Rodrigo, Drop Dead is number 5. Number 4, Stateside, Pink Panthers, Zara Larsson still hanging on.

0: It's the most requested. It's the best. The people's. It's all that. It's number one.
1: Just play it, man.
2: What is it about this song that people love so much? I mean, don't get me wrong. It's one of my favorites, too. But it kind of came out of nowhere and came out 2 years ago. Actually, no, 2018. Now everybody's like all over it. I discovered this new thing. It's like, now, Grandma, you're late to the party. Dominic.

Channel 977. I wonder if that girl in New Hampshire is still listening with her boyfriend from Scotland. They called in about a half hour ago, wanted to hear this, but we were doing the throwback portion of the evening. Figured we'd sign off with it. It is such a great song. It is huge. He kind of sounds Scottish, but he's actually British, along with Olivia Dean, who's on the song too. Rein Me In, Sam Fender. In the summer of 26, my name's Mason. Thank you so much for being who you are and for being here with us. It's a reminder of July 4th coming up, Canada Day, and we're giving away that brand new record player. The best is yet to come if you stay positive, surround yourself with good people, work hard, be your dream. No.

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7: This is your I-94 ramp cone zone update. The 210 I-94 ramp is closed. The interchange ramps will be closed to all travelers during construction, and traffic to and from Highway 210 in Fergus Falls will be detoured to the County Road 1/Tower Road. Highway 210 will remain open for travelers during construction. Traffic will shift to one side of the bridge and will be reduced to one lane in each direction. For construction updates, visit the Fergus Falls Chamber at fergusfalls.com and click on the Cone Zone. 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
1: Here's your Wednesday weather for west central Minnesota, the eastern Dakotas. A clearing sky overnight, 55. We do have a 40% chance for showers, otherwise partly sunny. Lower to mid 70s for this afternoon. Tonight, clear to partly cloudy, calling for about 52. And for Thursday, expecting sunshine, mid 70s. There's your forecast on Hit Music Channel 977.
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2: Here's your Wednesday weather for west central Minnesota, the eastern Dakotas. A clearing sky overnight, 55. We do have a 40% chance for showers, otherwise partly sunny, lower to mid-70s for this afternoon. Tonight, clear to partly cloudy, calling for about 52, and for Thursday, expecting sunshine, mid-70s. There's your forecast on Hit Music Channel 977.
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1: Here's your Wednesday weather for West Central Minnesota, the Eastern Dakotas. A clearing sky overnight, 55. We do have a 40% chance for showers, otherwise partly sunny, lower to mid-70s for this afternoon. Tonight, clear to partly cloudy, calling for about 52, and for Thursday, expecting sunshine, mid-70s. There's your forecast on Hit Music Channel 977.
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1: Here's your Wednesday weather for West Central Minnesota, the Eastern Dakotas. A clearing sky overnight, 55. We do have a 40% chance for showers, otherwise partly sunny, lower to mid-70s for this afternoon. Tonight, clear to partly cloudy, calling for about 52, and for Thursday, expecting sunshine, mid-70s. There's your forecast on Hit Music Channel 977.
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1: Here's your Wednesday weather for west central Minnesota, the eastern Dakotas. A clearing sky overnight, 55. We do have a 40% chance for showers, otherwise partly sunny, lower to mid-70s for this afternoon. Tonight, clear to partly cloudy, calling for about 52, and for Thursday, expecting sunshine, mid-70s. There's your forecast on Hit Music Channel 977.
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3: Here's your Wednesday weather for west central Minnesota, the eastern Dakotas. A clearing sky overnight, 55. We do have a 40% chance for showers, otherwise partly sunny, lower to mid-70s for this afternoon. Tonight, clear to partly cloudy, calling for about 52, and for Thursday, expecting sunshine, mid-70s. There's your forecast on Hit Music Channel 977.
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8: Let's get the party started.
9: That's the way you start a show off.
10: Good morning and welcome to it. Most everybody got a heavy dose of rain yesterday, and you just walk outside this morning and you're like, that felt good. Let's get to it. The Wednesday vibes are popping, and you got the Playhouse on the radio. It's Kat and JJ. How was your day yesterday?
8: It was good. It was nice to see the rain, and I felt my age when I put my hands on my hips, and I said, we really needed this. It just takes over my body, and then I say it, and I just shake my head and walk away, but we really needed that, for sure. It was nice.
10: I actually carved out about 20 minutes of my day yesterday to catch a nap. And as soon as I laid down, it just started pouring. And
8: best
10: I'm like,
8: nap.
10: But I couldn't sleep.
8: What?
10: I couldn't sleep. I don't know why. Like, all I think about is what chunk of my property is getting damaged. What do I got to do?
8: Oh,
10: did I get the cover
8: gosh.
10: On the boat? You know, stuff like that. And so I was just like, all right, I'm up. But the rain, it did cancel our football practice last night. Okay. And I was kind of like, wait, we're football players. We should be able to get through the rain, and I have a rain jacket, so...
8: You started football already?
10: Yeah, summer practices.
8: Huh?
10: You get a couple of chances to get with the boys before there's, like, you know, no contact week and stuff like that. And we were supposed to, but it just didn't cooperate, so we'll reschedule that. But all of a sudden, I'm just sitting around. It's my wife and I, and what happens when she has downtime, she starts looking at, like, buying a new car.
8: Oh.
10: I'm like, this is dangerous. We got nothing else to do. There seems to be work to do around here.
8: During prime days? That's what she's
10: well,
8: doing?
10: No, she ordered plenty on prime days. Okay. This is free time, not while I should be working time,
8: rainy
10: which
8: day
10: goes
8: shopping.
10: To prime days. So I'm like, good Lord, that woman just never stops. Did you do anything fun yesterday?
8: I finally made Derek's Father's Day dinner that has been marinating. I bought these huge steaks, and he's a steak guy, and I did the sautéed onions, mushrooms, asparagus. Liam wanted some like shells and cheese. Mashed potatoes, so nice. I did all that. Brought Liam to weightlifting and then ran some errands in town. I had to stop by the Legion, and I'm going to tell you, the men of the Legion that I've been working with for our town festival, a couple of years ago, they were a bit gruff. They were a bit like, who's this chick? Why is she coming in here? You know? But now they are just soft teddy bears.
10: You've
8: it's so
10: earned
8: nice.
10: It.
8: I've found myself hanging with them. There was nowhere for me to be for 20 minutes. I saw their door open. So I walked in, hung out with them, and they were having a free meal, this beef stroganoff from a church. This church gives away free food, dinners every Tuesday. They have to meet a quota of like 5,000 a year. And I'm like, this is so sweet of them. And so that's what they do every Tuesday.
10: So you stopped in, mooched off a free meal and a couple of
8: anything.
10: Beers off the guys at the Legion, and off you went. That
8: no,
10: was your
8: I didn't
10: day.
8: Eat anything. I just chatted with
10: them. Yeah, somebody knows where there's a free meal in town and just accidentally
8: now
10: slides
8: I do.
10: In.
8: Now I do.
10: It's on the calendar for the rest of the year, but that's cool. It's fun to hang with a different generation, right?
8: Yeah.
10: And somebody who's completely been through a different life than you have.
8: Yeah.
10: Right? I mean, like, these guys went out and they served our country and they protected us. And now they're just kind of, most of them enjoying retirement, hanging out with people that are just like them. There's so much to glean off of something like
8: and
10: that.
8: And there's something with the smell of that place. It's like a hangout. You know, it's like I don't know, it's got a vintage smell to it and I dig it. So, yeah, it was nice to hang with them for 20 minutes and then pick Liam up and went back home and made that feast.
10: Something you're going to want to start thinking about. Tomorrow we have Psychic Kim back on the show. That's correct?
8: That is correct. So it'll be nice to finally hear about her trip. She took that cruise.
10: Oh, yeah.
8: See if anything went awry. And then, of course, take your questions, which if you didn't make it through the last round, I'm sure that's the question you want answers to.
10: 7:30 to 8 tomorrow morning. We'll take as many calls as we can and get you on with Psychic Kim. They're absolutely free psychic readings. So just kind of get that on your radar. Putting today's show together, we're going to start the day with trying to give you $300 here in just 3 minutes. We do have tickets to see Creed and Bush at Mystic Lake Amphitheater coming up on the 16th of July. That'll happen about 8:08. We're going to try and open Kat's Cash Cube. I think today is the day. We're going to aim for just after 7 for that. So lots on.

0: happy hump day. You got the playoffs with Cat and JJ.
1: Good morning, JJ.
0: Hello.
1: How are you today?
0: I'm well, and yourself?
1: I'm fantastic. I'm just trying to figure out how to win that free money.
0: Oh, simple enough. What we're going to do is we're going to play a little game we call Coulda, Shoulda, Woulda, where in a couple of seconds we'll say call now, and then if you're caller number 10, you'll choose to play a game with either Kat or myself, and all you got to do is give us 5 words to win $300.
1: Yes, sir. I'll be waiting for that then.
0: Excellent. Just call back, like, start calling back now, okay?
1: Yes, sir.
0: Matter of fact, we'll take caller 10 right now, and you got shot at free money. $300 is our Wednesday jackpot. You need 5 words in the English language, and you'll choose to pick either Kat or myself to play with. So if I was to say, it's a word association game. If I was going to say car, you would say?
2: Drive.
0: If I was going to say bucket, you would say?
2: Bucket, maybe water.
0: Oh, bucket, I would have said bucket list.
2: Bucket list? Oh, yeah. That's a good one, too.
0: So, it's whatever pops into your brain, and if you match up with either Kat or myself, $300 comes your way. But, as always, you can't win unless you call. The number to call is 320-251-1047. If you're caller 10, you got to crack at that dough right out the gate. Good luck.

0: All right, who's going to stake their claim to a quick, easy $300 this morning? Man, I sure hope it's Nicole. How are we feeling today?
1: Good, how are you?
0: Good, good. And you said you just walked into work, and so 4th of July is right around the corner. We're already planning our vacation time. Do you get to get some time away? That's just it? No, not at all. All right. Well, good. We need nurses because idiots like me are going to make big mistakes over the 4th of July, and we need somebody to fix this up. So here's the deal. I'm sure you've heard the game before, Nicole. It's called Coulda, Shoulda, Woulda. What's going to happen is you're going to choose to play with either Kat or myself. We'll give you five words. You tell us what pops into your brain. If you match up with whoever you choose, you got $300. So first choice is Kat or myself. Who gives you the best chance here?
1: You.
0: Okay. Well, excuse myself from the studio. I'll give you the cat, and she'll get you all the details so we can get you $300.
2: Let's get to it. I would love to end this week. Well, not end it, but enjoy. Is it Wednesday? I seriously am, like, losing my mind. You know what I'm doing right now? I'm watching my dad on our Nest Cam. Do you have a Nest Cam at all at your house?
1: No, I don't. I don't even know what that is.
2: It's like a camera in our living room, and we can watch my dad walk around, and I'm, like, obsessed with it. So let's win you money. Enough with me. First word is, let's do dad. What would you say?
1: Dad.
2: Dad. D-A-D.
1: Father.
2: Father? Okay.
1: Yeah.
2: All right. Video.
1: Movie.
2: Milk.
1: Cereal.
2: Sand.
1: You said hand?
2: Stand, like on a beach. So maybe you want to say that. Up to you.
1: Oh, beach?
2: Yeah, I would say that too. And let's do flat.
1: Flat.
2: Yeah. I don't think I'll say chest. What did you say? Flat what?
1: Paper.
2: Flat paper?
1: Yeah.
2: P-A-P-E-R? Okay. Perfect. Let's call him in here. Let's see if we can make a match. I really hope that you get this money. What is your favorite part of being a nurse? Like, why'd you get into it? Because you have a big heart. But
0: scrubs. Never have to wear a uniform.
2: I love scrubs. Wait, what happened? Oh, I think she's administering meds.
0: Are you trying to help people?
2: Sorry, are we bothering you?
1: Oh, look, you're not bothering me. I'm just starting a little bit.
2: That's okay.
0: So, do we actually have a chance here today?
2: I think you do. These are normal words. Let's see how you fare. You ready?
0: For $300. Let's go, Nicole.
2: First word is sand.
0: Beach.
2: Got it.
0: Let's go. Come on, Nicole.
2: I started with the easiest. The next one is milk.
0: Cow.
2: Oh, she said cereal.
0: It's
2: breakfast time.
0: No, but I haven't had breakfast in like 30 years.
2: All right.
0: Ah, damn it.
2: Let's finish it so you can get back to meds. Video.
0: Game.
2: Said movie. Dad.
0: Mom.
2: I would have said mom. She said father. And final is flat.
0: Screen.
2: Said paper.
0: Paper.
2: Paper.
0: Nicole, that was horrible.
1: Sorry, I was looking at the paper.
0: I get it. All right. So not a bad run, but obviously got bigger fish to fry. So I hope you have a great morning. Go help some people.
1: All right. Thank you.
0: Take care. We appreciate it. That was a rough run, man. You're like, I think we're going to get a good chance for it.
2: When she said father, I was like, I don't know if he's going to say that. I feel like it should be.
0: And what did she say for father again?
2: Or dad. She said dad, father.
0: Yeah. I never use the word father all that much. All right, so tomorrow we're going to elevate this jackpot to $400. You thinking about a time?
2: Yeah, let's do. We have Psychic Kim tomorrow, so let's do
0: 7:05 if you want to write that down. Same game, different words, but a chance at winning even more money. So $400 at 7:05 tomorrow.
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0: If you're starting to think about your next opportunity to win free cash with us this morning, it's going to be at about 7:07. We're going to try and open Kat's Cash Cube. So do yourself a favor, take another peek at the cube before we get there and before we get into the four before you hit the door.
2: All right. This was actually a very cool surprise to hear. Waking up, finding out where is the best state for a road trip. Maybe you're planning a summer road trip, a staycation. You won't have to go far. We're going to talk about why coming up with the four before you hit the door next.
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2: Two people were killed and a child was hurt in a shooting inside a library in Chico, California on Monday, and police say the suspect apparently did some Google searching.
15: The suspect was a fan, and a fan for some time, of social media involving Columbine-type shootings, the kind of school shootings, and had unfortunately made a deep dive into that social media community.
0: You go to the library with your kids and you really do expect it to be safe.
2: You do. You never know what's going on in somebody's mind and how obsessed they get with something. And to see the fame that the Columbine shooters got from that, I'm sure maybe they chased that a little bit. Congress has passed a war powers resolution in Iran, delivering a rare rebuke to President Trump. The resolution directs the president to pull U.S. forces out of hostile situations in Iran, but it is symbolic and does not carry the force of law.
16: Obviously, it's going differently than originally kind of we were told it was going to go. I agree with the original aims, but it does not seem as if we've accomplished that.
17: They're wrong. They know they're wrong. They told us inside, and we have it down 100% inspections.
2: Okay, so they're in there and they're doing
0: somebody
2: their
0: seems
2: thing,
0: confident.
2: I guess he always seems confident. All right, so this was cool to hear. Road trip! according to a new study, Minnesota, the best state. I think I chose the wrong one, but best state for a road trip. Worst state is Rhode Island, so you don't have to go far for a really nice staycation. Where's your favorite place to road trip in Minnesota?
0: Like a staycation, my parents used to take us all the time when I was a kid to the Brainerd Lakes area, Brainerd, Nisswa.
2: Yeah.
0: We would see Paul Bunyan, we'd spend some time on the lake, and some of my favorite memories are just a cozy cabin and my dad and I going out fishing really early in the morning, catching up fish so that you could come back in the afternoon. We'd play some horseshoes. We'd put the fish on the in the fryer and do that kind of stuff. And just kind of, and then like go into town and be like a townie, you know what I mean? And so for us, it was always just that Brainerd Lakes area is just so beautiful.
2: I love Red Wing, Lake City, go to Grand Marais, IF. You could go all over the place just to enjoy your time because it looks like it's not as expensive as any other state out there. And it's great
0: and
2: for
0: it's
2: plenty
0: safe,
2: to do.
0: Right? I saw that some of that research was, is it safe for you and your family? And Minnesota is just about the safest.
2: There you go. A woman in Chicago posted a very funny video last month. She invited everyone to a picnic for her birthday. She was going to spend it alone anyway. It quickly went viral. Over 100 strangers showed up to celebrate her. They brought her gifts and food and drinks.
18: How beautiful can the world actually be when people come to a place with the intention of being friendly, of being kind, and knowing they're going to be around strangers, but making the decision to like get to know the people around them?
0: What if she said this? If nobody brought a present?
2: I don't know if she was in it for the presents,
0: The skeptic in me goes, this was low-key genius.
2: The present-grubbing person.
0: I'm gonna invite a million strangers to have a picnic with me, not just to
2: don't
0: have
2: bring
0: a picnic
2: anything.
0: For my birthday. What do you bring someone for their birthday? At least a card with some money in it, right?
2: You are missing the message, sir. It was beautiful that they all came together.
0: I hope that was the intent.
2: Yeah, it was. And that is the four before you hit the door.
19: Coming up next with Kat and JJ.
0: Okay, so our number is 320-251-1047. I want you to use it for one in particular thing. Let's say Kat and I were hosting a party and there was an open bar.
2: Okay.
0: First drink you go for.
2: Don't say it.
0: That's what I'm looking at. And I know it's only 6:30 in the morning, but it's a Saturday night. We're going to kick off this big party at 7 p.m. You got a babysitter. You already got an Uber scheduled. And we've got an open bar. What is the first drink you get? And I'll tell you the reason I'm asking this question. And then I want to get your answers quick. Call now. 320-251-1047. If you want to send us a voice memo, you can do that as well. All you got to do is text that to 320-251-1047. I know some people don't love coming on the radio with us. But call us real quick. If we were to host an absolute banger of a party and it had an open bar, nothing is off limits, you go for what first? Call now, 320-251-1047.

0: Good morning. Grateful that you could join us. A quick reminder that Psychic Kim will be here tomorrow morning from 7:30 till 8. Start thinking about the question you'd ask. If you could ask anything. I mean, we usually don't ask her anything.
1: Yeah.
0: But what would be on your mind?
1: I think with my grandpa who just passed on Sunday, I think I'd ask about him. Like, how's he doing? Is he feeling good? Does he know that we were there till the end? Just stuff like that. But yeah.
0: It's good to get that. I don't know, confirmation.
1: Yeah.
0: You know what I mean? Like, it's one of those things when you lose a loved one, you want to know first off that they're doing well, right, on the other side.
1: And I want to know he's up there with his iPhone, his iPad, doing techie stuff.
0: You think
1: back to him?
0: iPhones are a thing in heaven?
1: Probably not, but
0: I would think that there's nothing that would deem you needing an iPhone.
1: Yeah.
0: Once you step through the pearly gates.
1: I know. Maybe you get to take along stuff that you love.
0: Remember, like in Egypt, I mean, they would bury all of those kings with tons and tons of gold and jewels. So obviously they don't get to take them with because they were there when we found the tomb a couple thousand years later.
1: We did find out yesterday that he gets a whole tap ceremony. So that's going to be really
0: cool.
1: So that's going to be in August. And then he gets to have his urn. I forget the word, but it's going to be in like mausoleum type of thing. So it's going to be above ground. Then they like lock it.
0: Sure.
1: And then my grandma can go in there when she's ready.
0: So two that's for one. Kind
1: of cool. Yeah. One place to go to visit both of them, which I love.
0: Yeah. It's convenient for everybody. Today, I want to pick your brain real quick on if we were paying for drinks and we had an open bar, what would be the first drink you're choosing? I had this conversation with my son. He's getting married in 5 weeks. It's so crazy. And if you've gone through having your baby get married, it's a weird, and like it's been, you know, we had a year and a half to plan it and everything. Not even we. I didn't do much. Like I said, I wrote a check and that was pretty much it. But I'm like, hey, we do an open bar? And he goes, it'll be a different kind of open bar because he's not that far out of college. He's only 24.
1: Yeah.
0: And
1: it was like wine and beer.
0: Some of the deranged lunatics that he's still friends with would cost us about $100,000 if we opened up the entire bar. But let's just say Kat and I are throwing this huge party. And everything from top shelf to keg beer is available for you. You walk in. Hey, welcome in. And boom, you go to the bar. What are you getting?
1: I'm kind of lately on a vodka water kick. Like it a lot because you have the aqua. All right. You are staying hydrated. You have the ice in there. And then with a lime. And then I squeeze just a lot of lime.
0: So not any kind of flavored water. Just water.
1: I don't like flavor
0: water
1: anyway.
0: Out of the gun.
1: Yeah.
0: And real vodka and you're fine?
1: Yes.
0: Jesus.
1: I'll do the high end. I'll do some Tito's. And then some water, ice, and then a big squeeze of lime.
0: I am one bonus check away from being a bourbon snob.
1: Oh, okay.
0: I'm becoming very particular. And I flex this often when, maybe we'll have a random day or night out and we'll see some of our neighbors and they'll be like, we're buying. And I'm like, oh, you are? Okay, well, I'm going to go with this then, and I'll look for whatever. It's not like I'm trying to be expensive, but I'm trying, like, little samples of all of the high-end bourbon, and I can't even stop myself. When I walk into a liquor store, I immediately go to the most expensive stuff and look at it. I'm not buying it yet, but I'm eyeing it up.
1: You buy the stuff with, like, the fancy label.
0: It doesn't even matter what the label is. I just look for the most expensive because it's usually, like, a 12-year-old or a 15-year-old bourbon, and I'm like, let's go. But my question is, if we were to just be paying for all of it, what would be the drink you would go for? A couple of voice texts rolling in here.
1: All right. So this one is Shaniqua in Litchfield. Let's see what she has.
2: First drink I would order, Flaming Blue Jesus, baby.
1: What is a Flaming Blue Jesus?
0: We looked that up.
1: If you have the ability to call right now safely, do that so you can describe what it is. This is Ashley. Ashley says,
3: I would do Blackberry Crown with lemonade.
1: Oh, that sounds really refreshing. Out on a boat. What did you say?
0: Flaming Blue Jesus, also known as Flaming Blue Jeans. Potent high-proof alcoholic party shot.
1: Oh, my God.
0: And I'm trying to get to
1: it. And it's on fire. See, if I were to do a shot, it's got to be fun like that. You know, if I'm going to spend the money on a shot, I want it to be an experience. I would actually love to try one of those smoked drinks.
0: Oh, I do that at home all the time.
1: I got you one.
0: Yeah, it's Yeah, I do that. And I love doing that with a whiskey, and then you get to smoke it with all the different kind of chips.
1: Yeah.
0: It's really, really cool, and it's fun, too, because you get to play with fire. Okay. And so I'm really into it. By the way, that Flaming Blue Jesus has to have 151 proof rum to catch fire.
1: Oh, my God.
0: That's kind of cool, though. I like anything with some fire. But, like, Kat and I are going to open up the bar, and you can have anything you want. What is the first drink you're going for? And I'm thinking, get a little exotic here. You know, it's probably not your everyday. You go into a bar. Maybe you're going to go have a pizza with your husband or something. And but this, like, Flaming Blue Jesus, that's going to set the whole room off. Everybody's going to go, what is that? And then everyone's going to want to try it. But if we were hosting a party and it was absolute open bar, top shelf and everything, what would you go for first? Call or text 320-251-1047. Like Shaniqua did, you can definitely send us a voice text as well. Just hit the voice memo and text it to 320-251-1047. Excited to get to more of these coming up next.

0: I know it's a little early for this, and it's only Wednesday, but apparently we're in party mode already. Good morning, it's Kat and JJ. Let's say this Saturday night at 7 p.m., Kat and I go to a really, really fancy bar, and we decide we're going to open it up, and everyone who joins us gets free drinks. It's open bar. Everything is available. You're getting a vodka and water.
1: I am.
0: Lame.
1: It's kind of a, it slaps right now because it's like so refreshing, yet I'm like, I'm doing something okay for my body because a lime is a fruit. Water's good for me. Most of my body's made up of it. And then a little bit of vodka.
0: I'm probably going with three fingers of JTS Brown on the rocks.
1: Okay.
0: Just because it does something.
1: Three fingers of brown?
0: Let's go. It feels right. So we started asking people, you know, what would you have? And the Flaming Blue Jesus is my favorite answer so far. But how about this one from Brady? A shot of their best tequila and a breath of air as a chaser. Do you know what that is?
1: No.
0: So it is completely neutralized alkali water. And it's like it's the purest water you can get, right? And that's what
1: with
0: a breath of fresh air.
1: Yeah, no,
0: as a chaser.
1: As a chaser.
0: So you take that. So I looked this up because I hadn't heard of what a breath of fresh air was. So it's 100% natural artesian spring alkali water from Arizona.
1: Okay.
0: And it has to have a 8.0 pH level. No added sugars or salts.
1: I am a water snob. I would be totally up for trying that. I had a weird dream the other night. I think I was just like really thirsty while I slept, but I dreamt that I was like swimming by a glacier, and then there was like a stream from the glacier coming down, and I just laid there and it like fell in my mouth. And then I woke up and I was like all cotton mouth. I'm like, I dreamt about being thirsty. Interesting.
0: Again, I know it's a little bit early, but if we were having an open bar and you could have anything you want, what would yours be?
2: Coming up next, here's what's next with Kat and JJ.
0: Keep texting, sending in your voice memos. 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
1: So I ran a town festival this past weekend, and I really didn't have time to notice a lot of things. I was on the buzz from 8 a.m. until 11 p.m. But one thing I noticed, this one guy, because he was like everywhere that my golf cart was, and one thing that he was wearing, I was like, I think I could probably predict every conversation he's having with people at this town festival. I'll tell you what he was wearing, but I want to know, do you know somebody, or maybe it's even yourself, stuck in the past? Maybe the glory high school, glory college days.
0: This is mostly dudes, right?
1: It is mostly dudes, yeah, because women, we just like keep marching forward. But there were some people peak. Some people peak in high school.
0: A lot of people peak.
1: They're praised for their like athletic prowess, and that's the most they get. And then they go off in the real world, and maybe they just didn't live
0: up
1: to
0: the hype. Your boss doesn't care that you were all conference as a sophomore.
1: Yeah, I went to state in eighth grade. They don't care. They don't care. But I want to know, if you're married to somebody, if you are that somebody living in the past, why? We're going to talk about it next.
3: Comedy gold.
4: Now I have a cat. Any cat owners? Yeah. I love my cat. I don't know if other cat owners have experienced this. Whenever I play with my cat, in the middle of playing, she'll stop and react to another presence that's in the room that she clearly sees and hears. And then she'll follow it across the room. And then at one point, I assume it vanishes because she goes back to playing with me like nothing happened. And it's unnerving, all right? Because I'm brushing up against the netherworld. I have friends who go, I wish my kitty could talk. I don't. Because if my cat could talk, it would be three things. Annoying, and then terrifying, and then annoying again. That's all it would be. All day. No, I like that little chicken treat you gave me. I'll have another chicken treat. If you have another chicken treat, I'll eat another chicken treat. Is that chicken? Oh, demon. Demon just came in the room. It's walking across the room. It has a coyote head. Now the coyote head is splitting open. It's two baby heads. Now it's pointing at you. Now it's gone. Hey, you have another chicken treat?
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2: It's Kat and JJ back in the playhouse.
0: Remember the glory days? Remember when you were it? You had a class of 50, 100, maybe 500. You were like 700 in your class, right?
1: And 900.
0: Jeez.
1: And then at our 20-year reunion, only 40 of us. It was like the saddest thing. I'm like, where is everybody?
0: Well, I was so sad that everybody moved on and had a life, and here I am at the local bar.
1: I thought it was fun, and it was the local bar. But what disturbed me the most was that the two, the vice president and the president of our class, decorated with one balloon, one balloon, and then we all had to get our own food and drinks and all that stuff, and whatever. I'm not bitter. But what I did notice was I ran this town festival this past weekend. I look out in the crowd, everybody having a great time. You have groups meeting up, kids running around. I noticed this one guy, though, and he stood out because it was so hot out, but he was committed to wearing his Letterman's jacket. He graduated in 1990. Very decorated guy. So you could tell that, like, the left arm was, like, peppered with patches.
0: Did he still look like an athlete?
1: No.
0: Yeah, that's rough, man.
1: It was. I mean, he was not an ugly guy by any means, but, you know, the hairline had taken a step back.
0: Well, that means he's in his mid-50s, right?
1: Yeah, and so. I'm like, I think he wore it because it was a town festival.
0: Okay.
1: And not because he wears it
0: all
1: the time.
0: You don't think he wears it in like the middle of November?
1: Maybe it was like as a joke. You know, it's the town festival. I'm going to wear my jacket. It's like the only swag I have. I don't know.
0: But... Letter jackets are a weird thing, man. I remember going away to college, and when it first got cold, that was the jacket I had.
1: Yeah.
0: I didn't have a winter jacket. I wore it one day, and I got crapped on so hard by so many people on campus. And they're like, look at glory days over there, you know, stuff like that.
1: Sad.
0: And I'm like, dang. And then when I got a chance to get my collegiate one,
1: yeah.
0: I wore it back to like Christmas when I'm seeing my parents and I see some of my friends and they're like, oh, look at that letter. Like, there's no winning.
1: Yeah.
0: You can't outside of high school, you can't wear a letter jacket win.
1: That's very true. And I don't know where mine is. I got mine in seventh grade. I ran varsity in seventh grade and it didn't fit my whole arm. I drag the arms behind me.
0: We bought one for my daughter, who was a competitive dancer, and she never once wore it.
1: So schools still do it?
0: Yeah.
1: Some schools. Yeah, because I know Liam's school does not do
0: it. I bet you can get one. I bet you sure can.
1: I think they should come back. I mean, they were the jacket, but it was not made for Minnesota winters at all. Because you'd have to wear like you'd have to put your gray
0: hoodie on or something on
1: underneath, and that was kind of like the insulation.
0: But this guy clearly living up his glory days.
1: I looked at him and he just had, he was cheesing the whole day. So that's what the day was about. Have fun.
0: And it's a summer festival and you're wearing that heavy leather Letterman's jacket.
1: That's why it was a little weird to me.
0: A little bit odd. So we wanted to ask, is there anybody else out there right now who's dealing with somebody still living in their glory days? And Maria, I appreciate you holding. You got to tell us about your husband.
15: So my husband graduated high school in 1985.
1: Okay.
15: Tell me why he still wears, to this day, his Letterman jacket.
0: Let's go.
1: You tell me why.
0: Let's go. I love this guy. I don't even know him.
1: You
15: I
1: had to have asked
15: understand
1: him.
15: It.
1: Like,
15: I love my husband. I love my husband, okay? I am a little bit younger than him. So, you know, from a slightly different time where we don't do things like that. You know, I want him to be... To live out his true self and to, you know, wear whatever he wants to wear. And this is just his style. But I do find it hilarious that he still is wearing this. And it's like he's living in the past. Like he's stuck in this, you know, senior of high school version of himself where, you know, all the ladies loved him. And, you know.
1: Have you ever gone to like Macy's and just picked him up a new winter coat and said, hey, we're going to try this one this winter?
15: Yeah, I do it every year, but it doesn't work because he's still attached to this Letterman jacket and his high school glory. I tell you, I don't know what to do at this point, so I just embrace it. I accept it. Like I said, I love my husband, and I'm just going to let him do him.
0: You don't have to answer this if you don't want to, but do you ever let him wear it when the lights are low?
15: I have some boundaries.
0: Yeah, I love it. I will tell you what, though, when your kids get old enough, and I find myself doing this with the parents of other kids, especially on our baseball team, those all of a sudden you got a couple of drinks and remember back in college, remember, like, and the weirdest part is I have a really, really good friend and he and I played football against each other in college, had no idea until 20 years later that we were ever on the same field against each other. And those stories start getting, and you stop yourself and you go, what am I doing? And all the moms are looking at you like, you guys have not mentally graduated yet.
1: Listen, stories are great up to the point where all of a sudden you're like, oh yeah, you think he's now got it?
0: That's exactly
1: what
0: happens.
1: And then you hit the grass and then somebody gets hurt. Someone pulls a hammy and you're out.
0: Or when your son becomes a pretty decent athlete and all of a sudden you're like, oh, I could still take him.
1: Mm-hmm.
0: That's a dangerous spot too. So do you have somebody in your life that's still kind of living those glory days? You want to holler at us? We'd love to talk to you. This is-

0: My daughter went away to her graduate program last Thursday. We moved her in, and she starts orientation today. So she had a couple of days to settle into the city, get to meet her new roommate, kind of get a lay of the land and stuff like that. And one of the things that she got this car from a guy we know, Jim, who's listening right now. By the way, his drink with the open bar is Colorado Bulldog.
1: Oh, nice.
0: That's exactly what he'd have.
1: That's what
0: so
1: I would think.
0: She gets this awesome car from Jim. Great deal. The guy gave us a huge deal. And it's a beast of a car. It runs perfect. One slight thing is that it's got, when it gets cold out, a slow leak on one of the tires because they're aluminum rims, right? So they flex and they expand and stuff like that. So she would normally, when she was at St. Ben's, she'd have a couple of gas stations close to her that she could just go fill up when she needed to use her car in the winter. And now that she's in Duluth at Scholastica, I got her an air pump that you don't need to plug in anywhere so that she can, if she walks out to her car and she's got to get to class, you can do that, right? And I'm trying to remember where the hell I was going with the story.
1: I walk into a room.
0: I was so deep
1: into
0: it.
1: Why the hell am I here?
0: I really have no idea where I was going with that. There was a reason for it.
1: Amazing.
0: Okay. Oh. So I get the air pump, right?
1: Okay.
0: I'm at Target. That's where I was going with this.
1: Okay.
0: I'm at Target and I buy this portable air pump, right? And as I'm checking out by myself, I have no radio station gear or anything on. And the girl at the checkout lane, she's 35 maybe, right? And she goes,
1: Oh.
0: And I said, well, yeah, it's a thing. She's like, so you just have a box of money laying in the studio? I said, no. We had a plexiglass box full of money, and we videotaped it. Now everybody can guess at it. She's like, so it's not really in the studio? I said, well, no, there's no box. You can't
1: leave some sticky fingers
0: around
1: here.
0: Who leaves a box of money in a radio station? Like, it would never be here.
1: We took the pic. We took the vid. We brought the money back to the bank, and then we write you a big check. That's how it goes.
0: So I hate to take the glory away from this and pull the curtain back so you can see the wizard. But what I was trying to get to is if you can open Cat's Cash Cube coming up here at 7:07, you can absolutely keep all that money. But first, we got to get to our first round of paparazzi. What do you got?
1: Okay. First round, we are going to talk about Whitney Houston's estate being very upset with Oprah. Oprah just shared a story that nobody has ever heard before and could be damaging. That's coming up with Radio Paparazzi next.
0: That was a moment, wasn't it?
1: Oh.
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4: 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A Pine River man has been charged for sexually assaulting a boy in Verndale. Wadena County prosecutors say 43-year-old Adam Charles McCoy sexually assaulted a 7-year-old boy while they were living in the same home around late 2016 and early 2017. The investigation began after the victim reported the abuse last September. According to court documents, the victim says he was sexually assaulted at least 4 times, with one instance involving another adult that has not been identified. The victim told investigators that McCoy had threatened to kill him and his mother if he ever told anyone about the assault. McCoy made his first court appearance Monday morning and has been charged with 4 counts of first-degree criminal sexual conduct with a minor. McCoy previously pleaded guilty to third-degree sexual assault in a Wadena County case in 2018, for which he received and has spent 7 years on probation. The North Dakota State College of Science will undergo an accelerated leadership transition next week ahead of the upcoming academic year and legislative session, higher education officials announced Tuesday. North Dakota University System Commissioner Brent Sanford said campus president Rod Flanagan will transition to administrative leave effective July 1st. Flanagan previously announced his retirement effective December 31st. Sanford said Lisa Karch has been appointed interim president and will assume leadership of the college no later than July 1st to ensure continuity. The timing of the midsummer transition is intended to provide stable leadership as the institution heads into fall enrollment and prepares for the 2027 state legislative session. Flanagan will remain available to support the leadership transition through the end of his contract on December 31st. For KBRFradio.com News, I'm Derek Sidian. Get more news at KBRFradio.com. 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
5: Hit Music Channel 977 weather forecast for today. 70 under a partly to mostly cloudy sky and a slight chance of rain. 53 tonight with a slight chance of rain again. And then tomorrow, cloudy and 75. And we'll kick off the weekend on Friday with a slight chance of showers and thunderstorms. Partly to mostly cloudy and a high of 75. And temps in the 80s for the weekend. That's your weather forecast on Hit Music Channel 977. 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
6: 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It's the Cat and JJ Show, and it's time for your sports for the day. Freddie Freeman and Andy Pages each had three hits as the Dodgers put up a 17-hit total in the 12-3 beating of the Twins. Six Dodger hitters had at least two hits in the drubbing. Kendry started in place of an ill Joe Ryan, who gave up a run and a hit in two innings of work. Austin Voth took the reins from there and got hammered from six runs on 11 hits in four innings on the mound. The Twins have dropped each of the first two games of the series, which wraps up tonight at Target Field. The NBA completed the first round of the draft on Tuesday night, with the Timberwolves mostly on the sidelines. Second round of the NBA draft starts tonight at 7 p.m. from Barclays Center in Brooklyn. And the Minnesota Lynx will look to avenge a rare loss when they face the Mystics tonight in Washington, D.C. Minnesota fell to Washington 84-79 last Sunday at Target Center. 6:30 p.m. tip tonight at Care First Arena. 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
2: It's Kat and JJ back in the Playhouse.
0: We like to fill in the gaps, especially during the summer, with some of these all-time great summer bangers, thanks to our friends at Mountain Dew. Today, I am so excited because we got a request for this, and when we were speaking of Glory Days, this is the very first song I ever DJed at a club. The DJ had to go to the bathroom. The DJ had to take a pee. He's like, hey, can you fill in? And I threw this in, and it's got such good memories for me. K7 and the Playhouse. Turn this up.

0: one of those moments where you're like, could we have gone without this story?
1: Oh my God, you're the...
2: If it's happening in Hollywood, we're talking about it.
0: I didn't hear the question that she was answering, like what the question prior to Oprah telling this story was. But Whitney Houston's estate, very upset with Oprah sharing this. She was on a panel, and she was talking about Whitney's final appearance on her show.
3: Whitney did, I think it was her last show with us, and she had gone back on drugs. The day she came to my show to perform in front of the audience, she fell off of the stage. If that story got out, she would be destroyed by that. And so even though the audience was there and the audience had cameras, I begged them not to put those pictures out because it would ruin her life. And they did not. That would not happen today, I can tell you.
0: I am impressed.
4: Why tell that story once they're gone?
0: The thing is, you know, the audience didn't all erase everything from their phones. Nobody put this out. Isn't that impressive that they've held on to it?
4: Makes me think it didn't happen.
0: That's what some people are saying. Whitney's estate is saying she's lying about it. I think it's feasible to think that she is flubbing because somebody would have put it out. Not everybody is a great human out there.
4: I just don't understand, once somebody's gone, going out of your way to defame them a little. Yeah.
0: All right, so Savannah Guthrie responding to the update about her missing mom, Nancy. They received that second note the other day from who they think are the kidnappers. The kidnappers admitted that Nancy had passed away shortly after she was taken. And the family thought that would be the case because she had all of these medicines that she was on that would keep her alive, that would keep her healthy. And, you know, she's just dealing with it as best she can.
5: I can't pretend I'm not here. And so since I am, I wanted to just take the opportunity to ask people to beg people to come forward. Somebody knows something. And this is a new story today that is on your radar. But this is the life that my sister lives, that I live, that my brother lives, that our extended families live, that our children live every day. And we are in agony.
4: And I hate the fact that she's been gone so long that if they haven't found a body, they probably never will.
0: I know. Somebody had said, like one of the psychics said, it is in this area. They went out with dogs, cadaver dogs. They could not locate the body. But there's always going to be those people that keep the Guthries on a thread, you know, where they're just like, we're going to keep you in agony.
4: It's got to be tough.
0: I love this idea, Keke Palmer and Sean Evans. I have always been a champion for this possible relationship, and they were just seen out on another date. Here she is kind of downplaying it, though. You know, we hang out.

0: You know what I mean? Like, we start off at college. You never know what can arise from there. You know, so we're just taking it day by day. One wing at a time.
1: One wing at a time.
2: For sure getting after it.
1: I hope so. I think she needs someone nice. He seems like such a kind guy. She's a single mom, so I get why she's downplaying it. You know, you don't want to make something a bigger deal if it's not yet. So I'm rooting for him. Blowing out their candles today. Solange Knowles, Beyonce's sister.
2: You had to do it.
1: Turning 40.
3: Coming up next.
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2: All right, here's your three-minute alert. 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Start looking at it. How much money is in there? Because in 3 minutes, if you can tell us, you can keep it all.

0: Wow.
1: Some days my quaint little happy life is just good enough for me. Right. But how about you? You need some money? Let's go. We're going to take a little time off right around the 4th of July here, so let's get this money out the door. Our number is 320-251-1047. Time for Cass Cash Cube, thanks to the law offices of Bradshaw and Bryant. Took a bunch of money, put it in a plexiglass cube, gave you a look at it, and now if you can tell us what's in there, you get all the dough. We know it's over $3,000.
0: We do. We know that the number one is the very end of the sequence. We know that there's change in it, and yesterday someone was going in the right direction. Somebody was going in the way wrong direction.
1: Let's get your guess now. We're going to grab a handful of people and give you a shot at claiming all this dough. But you do have to call now. 320-251-1047. And we always get a handful of people that want to text in their answer. That's great. I'm glad that you're participating in the show. Unfortunately, that will not get you money. You must call 320-251-1047 right now to open Cat's Cash Cube. Good luck.

0: got a cube, got some money, got some callers. Put them all together and see if we can open Cat's Cash Cube this morning. Thanks to the Loftus of Bradshaw and Brian. Good morning, Nate. How are you doing?
1: How you do?
2: Good. How are you guys?
0: Good, man. What's good in your world right now?
2: I'm dead.
0: Okay. Like this. Now, is this Nate that was with us on the party plane to Paradise last year?
2: It is.
1: Did you guys get the email?
2: We did.
0: Now, for everyone else listening going, what's going on, we will officially be able to open this up to the public if you want to go to Mexico with us on July 6th. Before then, if you're a VIP, you'll get a sneak peek at where we're going, what we're doing, and how you can get on that party plane. So let's just think about all this money that you're going to win right now and then all the sombreros you can buy me with all this money. What's in the cash cube, Nate?
2: I'm going to go 38-2301.
1: Are you now?
2: Okay. I am.
1: That is a really good start. A really good start.
0: Loser. Can't get it for you, man. Have a great morning. Hello, Heather. How are you today?
3: I'm doing well. How are you?
0: Great. Big plans for the day? Anything fun going on?
3: Just work.
0: Work. It's kind of what. You know, work. You get to that time in your life. We were like, I got to do 5 days of this before I can have fun again. Like, nobody tells you about that when you're in elementary school.
1: I know. Sometimes some people can just, like, go on vacation and not worry about it. You ready?
3: Yeah. I'm ready.
0: Okay, what's in the cash cube?
3: I'm going to go 38-14-21.
1: Okay.
0: And what do you do with that money besides take a vacation?
3: Well, we're doing some deck work, so I'd probably put it towards the deck.
0: You'd have a bigger deck in your life.
1: You want a huge deck?
3: Yes.
0: A thick one?
1: Like a yes. Skinny, long one?
3: Well, it's pretty big.
1: Oh, okay. Nice.
0: Too big for someone like you?
1: Never. Never. All right.
0: Loser. Yeah, that kid's not right, but thanks for the imagery. Have a great day.
3: Thank you.
0: Take care. Hey, Margie, did we talk to you yesterday or was it a day before about knitting or crocheting?
4: Crocheting, yes, so. It was yesterday.
0: We don't have a whole lot of Margies that call the show, so what are you doing today besides crocheting?
4: Listening to the radio.
0: Not a girl.
4: And, one of my daughters is going to come visit me today.
1: Cute.
4: So I'm excited.
0: Tea and crumpets?
4: With her baby.
1: Oh, that'll be amazing.
0: So you have a grand son or a granddaughter?
4: Granddaughter.
0: And what's her name?
4: Well, I have like 14 of them so far.
1: Dang.
4: I think. And then a couple great.
0: You have great grandchildren and you're listening to this show.
4: Yep, I'm going to be 70 in September.
1: I don't believe it.
0: Is your radio broken? Like it only picks up this frequency?
4: Well, I live in St. Cloud now. I used to have to listen to it on the app. You know, I've listened to you guys for 23 years. I don't even
0: good
4: know.
0: Lord.
4: Long time.
0: Well, Margie, nobody deserves this money more than you do. How much is in our cash cube? Let's give it to you.
4: $3,773.91.
1: Okay.
0: The grandchild that's coming to see you today, what's their name?
4: Alice.
1: Oh, Alice.
0: Loser. Oh. I guess it's just Werther's Originals for Alice, but we'll keep guessing, okay?
4: Okay, thank
0: you. Have a great morning. Does that wig you out just a little bit?
1: I think it's crazy to think that coming up in just like days, we'll have done the show for 20 years. That is crazy to me.
0: I'm so
1: it's
0: happy.
1: Very unheard of.
0: That you're listening if you have great grandchildren, but to me, it is just weird.
1: Yeah.
0: And when we have people that come up to us in public and they're like, I listened to you in elementary school.
1: Yeah, on the bus. I listened on the bus.
0: That freaks me out a little bit. I'm glad and I'm thankful, but it does a little bit bad for my old man stuff.
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0: All right, hopefully you wrote down all those guesses. I feel that we're doing better with the cash cube, but we're not quite there. We'll give you another chance at it, well, anytime, but I know that we won't get to it before we do the four before you hit the door. What do you got?
1: All right, you take your 13-year-old to Disneyland. You expect to have a great day, and then you are all over the news. What this kid did at the top of Tiana's Bayou Adventure. You're going to hear that coming up with the four before you hit the door next.
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1: So Congress has passed a war powers resolution on Iran, delivering a rare rebuke to President Trump. The resolution directs the president to pull U.S. forces out of hostilities with Iran, but it also is symbolic and does not carry the force of law.
13: Obviously, it's going differently than originally kind of we were told it was going to go. I agree with the original aims, but it does not seem as if we've accomplished that.
14: They're wrong. They know they're wrong. They told us inside, and we have it down 100%. Inspection.
0: Who do you ever believe anymore?
1: I don't.
0: You get it out of both sides of everyone's mouth. I don't, until I see something when it comes to our government anymore, I don't believe either side, ever.
1: Yeah.
0: I just don't. Like, show me.
1: A 13-year-old boy was not seriously hurt. I don't know how that is because the fall looked quite gruesome, but he climbed out of a moving water ride at Disneyland. It was Tiana's Bayou Adventure in Anaheim. And he tumbles 50 feet down the waterfall behind the ride. So it's like a log chute. The log chute goes down. He was like half climbing out and his whole body goes down. They take him to the hospital. He leaves hours later.
0: He's kids are like fine. Rubber.
1: But I mean, 13 years old, he's like, watch this. Watch what I can do. Unless he panicked. Some people panic. And that has happened at like the Mall of America. That one guy. Panicked, didn't want to go down, thought he could get out and walk around, and that was not the case. All right, so this woman is proposing an alternative. So Hot Girl Walks, it was trademarked. And this is where you just, you walk and you're feeling yourself. And she's like, okay, I'm going to have to propose a different name for it.
15: Hey, since we can't say Hot Girl Walk anymore, I would like to propose, and I am voting for Hot Girl Skedaddle.
1: I can do that.
15: I think it's whimsical because we're hot girls and we can skedaddle wherever we want to. That's what gets my vote.
1: I use that weekly.
0: Skedaddle?
1: I use skedaddle weekly. For my whole life.
0: My neighbor Tara uses those kind of words all the time. Like skedaddle. She's the most Midwestern person you've ever met. And she'd be like, we'll skedaddle.
1: We'll skedaddle. All right. So this is such a cute video. This dad, he is on a flight with his daughter and he's just kind of documenting the moments. And she hears the pilot come on the overhead here.
16: Base customers and those joining from our flight team alliance.
17: Is that Harry Potter
1: talking? They just say the quota thing.
0: Here's kids' only exposure to somebody with a different accent is the Harry Potter movies.
1: And that is the four before you hit the door.
5: Coming up next. Here's what's next with Kat and JJ.
0: All right, we're going to dial up some listener bingo coming up next. This is where we take calls from you if you fit one of two following criterias. Maybe you're somebody listening who...
1: who is deathly afraid of bees. I'll tell you where you would not have wanted to be the other day, but you have to, like, during certain months, always carry your EpiPen with.
0: I'm going to look for anyone listening who has never gone to work. Okay. Like, you've never gone in to work at McDonald's. You've never gone in to work somewhere else. Like, you've never gone to a place to work. Maybe you have generational wealth. Maybe you started your own business from your home. Whatever the deal is, if either of these caught your ear and you believe that you fit one of them, get ready to call in and get your bingo. It's coming up after the new beep.

0: FIBA. It's called Speed Demon. And good morning, it's Kat and JJ. It's bingo time.
1: Bingo! How fun!
2: Last week, someone lost an eye at bingo.
3: Bingo!
4: Bingo, what bingo?
5: Bingo!
0: Bingo! All right, here's how listener bingo works. We will take the first caller through. You get the bingo, but we're going to get a story. You don't call now. Wait till you hear what we're looking for. Kat's looking for anyone listening who...
6: who is deathly allergic to bees. There are certain times of the year that you have to maybe be more on guard. This would be a nightmare for you. Millions of bees escaped from a semi-truck that overturned in Texas. The actual audio, someone stuck their phone out there. That's how many were surrounding the cars. So it was carrying beehives. It ended up crashing. Why is it always the trucks that should not?
0: Why are those
6: the fireworks ones?
0: Brinks trucks.
6: Or have escorts, you know, like they should be
0: like it's hauling a windmill part. Yeah. Like there should be vehicles in front
6: wide
0: of it and behind
6: load
0: it
6: of beehives. It should get somewhere safely.
0: And so. Do they tell the driver?
6: I would want to know
0: when you back in and they're like, all right, take this, the rest of the semi is all ready for you. Just hook up. They tell you that there's 10 million bees in there.
6: I would hope so.
0: Ugh.
6: That's important.
0: So you're looking for anyone listening who's probably going to die if they get stung by a bee?
6: Deathly allergic to bees, yeah.
0: I'm looking for anyone listening who has never gone to work. Maybe you have a family-owned business out of your garage, or you've never like clocked into a job. You've never gone to a McDonald's. You've never gone to your accounting job. Whatever the deal is, you've just never gone to work. Hmm. I'm just kind of wondering what that life is like. So if either of these fit, now is the time to call. Start calling 320-251-1047. First person through gets the bingo, so let's go.

0: we love sprinkling in some of these summer jams. So if you got a suggestion ever, simple text to 320-251-1047 to get it on the radio. It's Kat and JJ now. You're just days away from your baby being 14 years old.
1: Oh, my God.
0: I remember the day I was spending it on the lake with my family. We were, we'd anchored. The kids were out swimming, and my wife and I were kind of starting to prepare lunch. I get this call from Kat, and I put it to voicemail, and I get another call from Kat and put it to voicemail, and I get another one. I'm like, God, what the hell could even be going on right now to interrupt my family time? She gives me the guy, I go, what? She's like, my husband's in Iowa, I'm in labor, and the baby's going to be here today. And I go, how can I help you? I just want you to know. I'm like, wait, what?
1: You know, the picture you paint is so inaccurate. The voice you give me is awful.
0: Tell me how it went.
1: Okay,
0: down,
1: so it kind of went like that, but I just said, trying to let you know, not going to be in active labor. So, sorry. It literally did not alter your day whatsoever. You still stayed out there in the sun.
0: Worrying about having to do the show myself for so long. I'm like, God, you like women used to just have a baby and then get back to life. Now it's 8 weeks, 12 weeks. I'm like, good Lord. So not only did it impact my life, but where were you guys at the point when you knew you were going to have a boy, right?
1: Yes.
0: You guys found out in time?
1: I don't live the surprise lifestyle. I can't not know anything.
0: We did it with babies 1 and 3.
1: Stupid.
0: You have to prepare one more name. It wasn't that tough. But where along the line, how far along in your pregnancy were you before you decided on Liam?
1: I think it was maybe, he was born at 7 months. So it was like right before then.
0: Okay, so you were probably.
1: But I knew I wanted like an official name. So his real name is William. And then the last four letters are L-I-A-M. So I'm like, let's call him Liam. But he's William when he's in trouble.
0: Well, they just came out with the new list of the most regretted first names that people have given their children. And I want to know if any of these were ever on any of your radars. Again, after they do this giant survey of tens of millions of people, the people that came forward and said, we regret naming our child this, had the following names. And I'll give you just maybe a handful of them. Archibald.
1: Okay, but that's cute because you can call him Archie. Yeah. Archie's really cute. They and Archie could be an old man, too.
0: Nevaeh?
1: That's heaven backwards.
0: Right. A lot of people, why would you regret that?
1: Yeah.
0: Is it because too many kids were named that? Is that maybe why the regret is?
1: Maybe.
0: But these are the regrettable names. Bertha?
1: Yeah, that's rude. That would be rude.
0: That's a tough one. Marvin.
1: A Marvin, and that's actually my dad's alias when we go to a restaurant, Marvin Farquaad. And they'll say, who is the table under? And that's what he says, Marvin Farquaad.
0: Why is that?
1: I don't know.
0: I use Bill Schultz because that was my dad got, when he was 16, a guy he lived next to was in the Army. His name was Bill Schultz. Uh-huh. The guy gave my dad his military ID so my dad could go buy beer.
1: Oh.
0: My dad gave it to me when I went away to college, and I used to use Bill Schultz.
1: Wow.
0: But by the way, the guy was born in the 40s, the 1940s, and in the 1990s, I used his military ID to buy beer.
1: That's why you go to the local RX bottle and booze place the teeny boppers that are running it.
0: I was 18 years old with a hat on backwards and 5 earrings.
1: You should be 90.
0: And they went, thank you for your service, sir. Yeah. Is that all you need is those 12 packs of Schlitz?
1: Yeah.
0: Other regrettable names. Ursula?
1: I feel like that's a villain. We know it's a villain. You're just setting her up.
0: How about the guy, he regrets naming his child S-Pin, but he spelled it ESPN.
1: Yeah.
0: He was a big sports junkie. So the top two, by the way, Lester.
1: Like Holt?
0: No, because I think people say Lester the molester all the time.
1: Oh, my God.
0: I think that because we had a kid named Lester in our high school, and that kid didn't make it. And then the number one regretted name out there, Absidy.
1: Yeah. It doesn't roll off the tongue. Well, it's not like, look at that beautiful girl, Absidy.
0: No. It's a boy.
1: Oh.
0: And they spelt it A, B, C, D, E, Absidy.
1: Oh, okay.
0: They wanted the first five letters of the alphabet. They decided, listen, you get not 7 months at least, mm-hmm. most people, right? 9 months for most people to name your child.
1: It's a long time to sit there and think about what could impact their life.
0: I would have expected Adolf to be in the top 10, not.
1: Maybe because people really don't use the name Adolf. You're crazy for doing it.
0: Addy, is that what you would call him then?
1: I would not.
0: The guy that owned Adidas, that his name was Adolf. Yeah, the guy that the original owner of Adidas, his name was Adolf. And because of obviously Hitler, everybody called him Addy. And they didn't want his real name being used unless it was on official documents. You can look that one up. That's absolutely correct.
2: Coming up next.
3: It's Kat and JJ, and here's what's next.
0: What I've never heard this term used before. What is it?
1: A mother's helper. I will tell you, one of my loved ones just hired a mother's helper, and it has changed her world. No, it is all the stuff that as a mom today, like you wake up today, what would a mother's helper do?
0: Oh, you don't want to be a mom. You want someone else to be the mom for you?
1: You want someone to do the crap mom stuff so you can be a real mom. I think it sounds amazing. It could be cleaning. It could be organizing. Maybe you get back from a trip. I have watched the videos of mother's helpers. They're hired for like 3 or 4 hours a day. Sometimes like, you know, Mondays and Thursdays, whichever days you think that
0: they
1: would
0: help
1: you.
0: How is this not a maid?
1: Because they do more than just cleaning. They'll sit there and maybe you have a kid's birthday coming up. That was one of the videos. She sat there and she stuffed all the goodie bags.
0: Oh, this is an intern.
1: Yes. And you pay them. I don't think there's anything wrong with it. I would want to know, though, today, if there were a mother's helper offered to you today, what would her task list look like? What would she do for you to make your day better?
0: And this is only for moms. Dads can't have a father's helper. Yeah, why do you roll your eyes on
1: they're
0: that?
1: They're called moms.
0: Why do you roll your eyes on that?
1: They're called moms.
0: No. This is a silly situation. All right, let's let it breathe.
1: Yeah.
0: If we were to provide as a prize a mother's helper for you, what would be the stuff you would want them to do? Holler at us real quick. I'm very interested in what you have to say about this.
4: Comedy gold.
5: I'm a comedian for a very specific reason, and it has to do with my parents. Look, if your parents ever sent you to more than one summer camp in the summer, it wasn't about you having a good time. They wanted you out of the house. They didn't want to deal with you anymore. And they'll try to push it off on you, like, you need to learn new things. They're like, when is a Jewish kid going to need to ride a horse? Seriously, when am I going to need to ride a horse? What situation will I ever be in where I'm like, thank God I went to that camp where they all made fun of me because I can ride this horse right out of here? My mother also found me a guitar teacher that was a guy who was married. There was these two Christian hippies, little chubby Christian hippies. And they would come, they would pick me up at school, they would take me to swim practice, they would take me out to dinner, and then they'd take me home to their house and teach me guitar. And my mother would say, how was your guitar lesson? And I would say, with my other parents, it was fine.
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6: This is your I-94 ramp cone zone update. The 210 I-94 ramp is closed. The interchange ramps will be closed to all travelers during construction, and traffic to and from Highway 210 in Fergus Falls will be detoured to the County Road 1/Tower Road. Highway 210 will remain open for travelers during construction. Traffic will shift to one side of the bridge and will be reduced to one lane in each direction. For construction updates, visit the Fergus Falls Chamber at fergusfalls.com and click on the Cone Zone. 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
7: 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At 6 o'clock, Roger Valvotny and Henning reports 57 degrees, with a high yesterday of 70 and 9/10 of an inch of rain. At 6:30, John Waller and Pelican Rapids reports 55 degrees, with a high of 81 and 4/10 of an inch of rain. And Russell Zulsdorf at Fergus Falls reports 57, with 1 1/4 inch of rain. The weather almanac for this date last year was a high of 79 and a low of 54.
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0: All right, by the way, our number is 320-251-1047. You can call that number, text that number, send us a voice note. Just love to have you part of the show.
1: All right, so one of my family members just hired a mother's helper, and I was like, oh my God, I've been watching these videos online. This woman will go in and show you what she'll do, and there'll be a task list sitting on the island, and it's more than just cleaning. It's not a maid, but she does stuff like that. She'll go and do all the laundry, wash, dry, fold, iron. She will do things like put together goodie bags for birthdays, stuff like that. So my loved one hired this mother's helper because now she's going to be working from home. So she goes down to the downstairs office. She has an almost 1 year old. So this girl will feed the baby and play with the baby, get some stuff done, organize anything that's on the task list. And I'm like, there is nothing wrong with that. That is thinking smarter, not harder.
0: Are you paying this mother's helper more than you would be paying for daycare?
1: No.
0: Okay.
1: No, this is like an hourly rate. I think she's getting $40 an hour is what she said. So 40, 80. Yeah, it'd be like 120 a day when she comes in. It's not every day. I think it's just Monday, Tuesday, Wednesday.
0: What do you do with your kid when the mother's helper isn't there and you got to work?
1: I think my loved one tries to get all of her work done Monday, Tuesday, Wednesday.
0: So a part-time job, needs the helper.
1: And this person, like while the baby is sleeping, buzzes around. And like my loved one said, you absolutely like cannot leave unless you get this list done. Like it's a very manageable list, but she's like, I want to get as much bang for my buck. And I'm like, okay, then there's nothing wrong with that. I think it would be an amazing surprise to come home and hang out with your kids after work and your house is clean. Then you don't have to say, no, sorry, I can't hang with you. I have to do the dishes.
0: So
1: I have to do the laundry.
0: You have a full-time job at home that you can usually get done in 3 days. So you have to hire a part-time employee to do the stuff you don't want to do.
1: Why not? Why not? And the judgment that's coming from you is kind of gross.
0: This is weird for me.
1: You took your kids to daycare down the road.
0: Right.
1: Yeah.
0: What's when we were at work and then I picked them up when I was off of work.
1: You never got off early and went home to nap.
0: Never. I never did. I never once picked my kids up early from daycare because I wanted to do something myself. I wanted to be with them.
1: I'm over here. I'm over here.
0: I'll put my hand on a Bible and right hand to God on this thing.
1: Okay. I love that these people exist. Hold on. I love that cleaners exist. I'm hiring a cleaner, so I don't have to do it, so I can hang out with my family.
0: Alexa, let's say we give you this mother's helper. What are they going to do?
14: A mother's helper would help me with laundry, first and foremost. I feel like I'm doing laundry like 3 times a week, and I need big help with that. Dishes, because I hate dishes, and they keep piling up. Mm-hmm. You do them, and then there's more. Mm-hmm. You got kids running around the house. You got people coming over. It's too much for me to handle all at once. And also, I think a mother's helper would help me, honestly, outside with my garden. I really value giving my kids fresh veggies with each meal. And sometimes I need a little help just harvesting. Nothing too much. No weeding. Just harvesting some of the veggies for my family.
1: I love all these answers because not only does it equal less for you to do, but more time with your kids and doing stuff that you love. I don't think there's any shame in anyone's game. Hiring someone, one, you're employing someone, so they're going to get some money, so you feel good there. Mm-hmm. And then two, more time to do what you love.
14: Exactly. Kat
0: and JJ. How have people been raising families all these generations without having a mother's helper?
1: It doesn't mean they haven't been raising them. Have they been raising them in the best way? Like, so many people are like, I just want to have the weekend to hang out with my family and do fun things. But we take most of Saturday to get stuff done that we couldn't Monday through Friday. So to have somebody come in on a Friday, get everything done so you can relax.
0: I think I might just
1: weekend.
0: Be jealous that I have to do a lot of this stuff, and I just wish somebody else could do it for me.
1: They're out there. I just talked about them. Hire one.
0: At $40 an hour.
1: Why not? I'm sure you could.
0: So for $200 a week, you're telling me for $10,000 a year, I could have people just come to my house and do all the crap I don't want to do, like mow the lawn and... Mm-hmm. I might be buying into this. I'd love to hear from you if you're currently doing this. I gotta know whether it's worth the money. 320-251-1047.

0: appeared the same.
1: So I just had this sent to me. You know how we get comfortable in our little zone right here? If you were to be living in Akita, Japan, and your mom taught English as a second language in Japan for how many years?
2: 15.
1: Yeah. I mean, she probably knows where Akita is. There is a guy, and it's referred to as Namahagi.
2: Okay.
1: What grown men dress up, it's called Namahagi, where grown men dress up like demons to scare children into behaving. They go house to house yelling stuff like, are there any crybabies in here? Are naughty kids around?
2: I feel like she's brought back artwork with these horrific characters. But I love the sentiment.
1: Imagine.
2: Like, listen, don't go out where you're not supposed to.
1: As woke as our culture is, if somebody just knocked on your door and started screaming, are there any crybabies in here?
2: I'd be like, no.
1: Who's naughty?
2: I'm happy. I'm helping. I'm doing chores.
1: Would you? I know you want a mother's helper. Would you like a Nagahaki?
2: I would. That sounds like a huge mother's helper.
1: What if you had a Nagahaki? Just show up once a week. Would you pay $40 an hour for that?
2: No, I would just want one rat-a-tat-tat. Maybe every Monday, so my whole week is.
1: That's
2: good.
1: What I mean. Once a week.
2: Yeah, because then you're like Sunday night.
1: Imagine
2: you don't
1: dropping,
2: want him coming.
1: Imagine dropping $40 to get Nagahaki to show up.
2: You know, it might
1: just
2: be
1: scare the piss out of your kids.
2: It might be unconventional for me to say, but I think ruling with fear sometimes is the best. I think showing pictures of what could happen, like gruesome pictures, I think is very effective. I've done that with my kid before. When he was really little, I did that with your daughter.
1: Like, is he going to get his driver's license? You're going to show him like bloody car accidents?
2: I will. I will show ones that are like accordions. And mother's crying next to it because they just lost their baby. Absolutely. I want that burned in his brain. I want him to know that people out there have gone through hell to just kind of show you, you have to be careful. You have to.
1: Or we'll get you in your sleep.
2: Or we'll get you, yep. We'll get you in your door.
0: Coming up next.
3: Up next with Kat and JJ.
1: Got dark.
2: That's probably
1: really quick.
2: Why I didn't get a lot of babysitting gigs. Be honest.
1: Let's get to our second round of paparazzi before we give away these concert tickets. What do you got?
2: Okay, next round of paparazzi. We're going to talk about Olivia Dean, where if you run into her and you pay her a compliment, she won't ever want to talk to you again. And she explains why. Coming up with Brady Paparazzi. Just
3: wanna wake up. It's the Playhouse with Kat and JJ. It's time to wake up.
4: 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A Pine River man has been charged for sexually assaulting a boy in Verndale. Wadena County prosecutors say 43-year-old Adam Charles McCoy sexually assaulted a 7-year-old boy while they were living in the same home around late 2016 and early 2017. The investigation began after the victim reported the abuse last September. According to court documents, the victim says he was sexually assaulted at least 4 times, with one instance involving another adult that has not been identified. The victim told investigators that McCoy had threatened to kill him and his mother if he ever told anyone about the assault. McCoy made his first court appearance Monday morning and has been charged with 4 counts of first-degree criminal sexual conduct with a minor. McCoy previously pleaded guilty to third-degree sexual assault in a Wadena County case in 2018, for which he

0: later than July 1st to ensure continuity. The timing of the midsummer transition is intended to provide stable leadership as the institution heads into fall enrollment and prepares for the 2027 state legislative session. Flanagan will remain available to support the leadership transition through the end of his contract on December 31st. For KBRFRadio.com News, I'm Derek Sidian. Get more news at KBRFRadio.com. 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
1: Hit Music Channel 977 weather forecast for today. 70 under a partly to mostly cloudy sky and a slight chance of rain. 53 tonight with a slight chance of rain again. And then tomorrow, cloudy and 75. And we'll kick off the weekend on Friday with a slight chance of showers and thunderstorms. Partly to mostly cloudy and a high of 75. And temps in the 80s for the weekend. That's your weather forecast on Hit Music Channel 977. 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
2: 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It's the Cat and JJ Show, and it's time for your sports for the day. Freddie Freeman and Andy Pages each had three hits as the Dodgers put up a 17-hit total in the 12-3 beating of the Twins. Six Dodger hitters had at least two hits in the drubbing. Kendry started in place of an ill Joe Ryan, who gave up a run and a hit in two innings of work. Austin Voth took the reins from there and got hammered from six runs on 11 hits in four innings on the mound. The Twins have dropped each of the first two games of the series, which wraps up tonight at Target Field. The NBA completed the first round of the draft on Tuesday night, with the Timberwolves mostly on the sidelines. Second round of the NBA draft starts tonight at 7 p.m. from Barclays Center in Brooklyn. And the Minnesota Lynx will look to avenge a rare loss when they face the Mystics tonight in Washington, D.C. Minnesota fell to Washington 84-79 last Sunday at Target Center. 6:30 p.m. tip tonight at Care First Arena. 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
3: Well, you think about exactly how to recover the hairbrush you just accidentally dropped in the toilet?
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6: How dare you tell me I'm great and beautiful!
7: Oh my God, did you hear this?
8: If it's happening in Hollywood, we're talking about it.
6: People would kill for compliments to head their way. Olivia Dean, however, says she hates getting them.
9: I'm sort of very stereotypically British in that way, where I hate receiving compliments. Like, my mind goes to when, like, someone pays me a compliment. It's like, you're just saying that because you just want me to feel nice. Like, you don't mean that, you know? Like, quite often after a show, like, someone will be like, that was great. I'm like, you're lying. That was average.
10: She's my spirit animal. Anybody tells me I did something well, I go, what do you need?
6: Yeah.
10: I just immediately figure you're on an angle.
6: I think I've been burned so many times on that side of the building. Like, sales always is gussied up looking amazing. And then I look the way I do, and I go get water, and they'll be like, hi, beautiful. And I'm like, what the hell are you talking about? You're crazy.
10: I love that you guys don't do that to each other.
6: I know. All right, Savannah Guthrie, we heard earlier about the second ransom note that was left. They're not demanding money. They're just like, your mom's gone. You know, she died after we took her. But why she, her sister, her brother won't give up?
11: We cannot be at peace. So now they're, how much I try to come out here every day and smile and find that joy, and I will. I promise I will. This is a moment to tell you that we need your help. We're begging for your help. We love our mom, and we'll never stop looking for her.
10: I caught myself thinking about this like five times this morning already, just saying to myself, why don't these people do the right thing? Mm-hmm. And then I'm like, okay, but somebody that kidnaps a woman is probably not going to end up doing the right thing anyways.
6: No, but people are always so stupid. They will sit and they will get drunk somewhere, and they will tell somebody that they think they can trust.
10: And they never gave up any money. Did they?
6: No, they have not.
10: So these people kidnapped a woman, let her die, and now they got to live with that. Ugh.
6: What is the point? Jerry O'Connell, he was on Watch What Happens Live, and he's like, you know, sometimes if you're in love, you have to, you know, get into a relationship while they might still be in one.
12: I have to say, when I met my wife, Rebecca Romaine, supermodel, look it up, my wife was at the time married to someone whose initials are John Stamos, famous actor, look it up, and they were going through a separation, and like Danielle said in the reunion, what am I supposed to do, not date?
6: Yeah, so John Stamos has a really great attitude about the whole thing. Everybody is okay. It's been enough years. I think Rebecca Romaine and John Stamos, I waved him in, they, you know, never had any kids or anything like that, so it is what it is. Blowing out their candles today, we have soccer star Lionel Messi turning 39.
13: coming up next with Kat and JJ.
10: All right, Bush is going to be opening for Creed at Mystic Lake July 16th. Would you like to go? I think the answer is

0: got tickets to see Creed. And Bush is going to open for Creed at Mystic Lake Amphitheater July 16th. Now, Creed, obviously, many, many, many huge hits on the radio, including With Arms Wide Open. Everybody knows this one. How about Higher? My Sacrifice. Remember this one?
1: Yeah.
0: But today I want to concentrate on this song from Creed. You remember My Own Prison? You will when you hear this.
2: Quarters in session. A verdict is in.
1: Laying on my bed. My mom just made me so mad.
0: I got, so when Creed first came out, I remember I was doing radio, not here, but when they first hit the airwaves, I had said, hey, Creed's new best hits album is out. It's called Pearl Jam 10, because I thought Scott Stapp sounded so much like Eddie Vedder. I got yelled at, don't defame the artist on our radio station. People are supposed to love him. But sometimes the artists defame themselves. So I'm going to go with My Own Prison and the theory of musicians who have spent time in the big house. Okay? That's what you need to think about if you want to win these tickets. Call now, 320-251-1047, and start thinking about musicians that have been to jail.
1: And sometimes it makes for the best radio, like sitting there wondering, you know, or the best music. They sit there and they have a lot of time to think about songs and their strife and the hardships that they're going through. So,
0: like some artists and some writers, they write their best stuff in isolation.
1: Exactly.
0: So start thinking about musical artists that have been to the joint and call now. 320-251-1047. We'll give you a chance to win a pair of tickets to check out Bush and Creed at Mystic on July 16th. Good luck.

0: Good morning, good looking, and welcome into the Playhouse. It's Kat and JJ with some free concert tickets for you. We have been so incredibly blessed through the first half of the year here to have almost tickets every single day. Today, not to be outdone, with Bush opening up for Creed at the Mystic Lake Amphitheater. That Mystic Lake Amphitheater is going to be such a huge concert venue over the next few years. And this is their first year, so they're coming out big. This show is July 16th. Now, Creed had a monster hit on the radio way back in the day called My Own Prison. So I thought, let's take that prison term and give away these tickets by giving you the chance to identify musical artists that have spent time in the Big House.
1: Okay.
0: The Crowbar Hotel.
1: I have a few in mind. Maybe you're going to play some. But like I said, like when they are in isolation or they're going through the hardships and learning lessons, that's kind of when like the best music comes out.
0: Some of these are going to surprise you. Some are very, very obvious. We know a lot of musicians that have spent time in jail. Some of these are probably going to be a little surprising. Lacey, how long did you spend in prison then?
2: Never. Thank God.
0: They never caught up with her.
2: That's right.
0: Back in the day, there was a thing or two that should have put you in jail, though, right?
2: I will never tell.
0: All right,
1: good
0: so
1: job.
0: You, to win the tickets, I've got five songs from artists or groups that have had artists in jail. You got to pick number 1 through 5. I give you 5 seconds of that song, and if you can identify the person that went to jail from that group or that individual artist, then you're going to see Creed and Bush at Mystic. So, 1 through 5, shoot your shot, Lacey.
2: 2.
0: Number 2. I give you 5 seconds of this song from an individual who has gone to jail. Listen closely and name him. For what it's worth, this is the most surprising one to me. I didn't know this guy went to jail. Name him.
2: I can't.
1: That's a tough one. There's no words.
0: One more.
2: There's no words. I couldn't hear his voice.
0: There's no voice. That's what makes it tough.
1: But it's so soulful.
0: Give me a guess. Any guess, Lacey.
2: Oh.
0: Go way back to the 70s on this one. And a guy who... This guy, by the way, I'll give you one last hint. Part of probably the biggest band that has ever been on the planet.
1: And you're surprised he went to jail?
0: I never knew this guy went to the joint.
2: Oh, I should know this.
0: 3 seconds.
2: But I 2, 1, I'm out. I don't know.
0: Kat, who was it?
1: I don't know. Is it Earth, Wind, and Fire? Someone from Earth, Wind, and Fire?
0: Earth, Wind, and Fire is the biggest band ever on the planet, yes.
1: I don't know. Talk to me like that again. I don't know. You should have chose one with words.
0: Paul McCartney.
1: Oh, no way. Uh-huh.
0: From the Beatles.
1: What did he go to jail for? Something like probably protesting.
0: It was a little bit of the
1: green.
0: The hooch. Okay. All right. We move on to our next caller. That is Randy. Randy, what have you known the first one? Oh, I don't have you. There you are. What have you known the first one, Randy?
3: Absolutely.
0: Yeah. All right. Well, you got 1, 3, 4, and 5 left. You get 5 seconds of that song to name who went to the pokey.
3: Oh, let's go number 1.
0: Number 1. I think this is the easiest one. I think you picked what I think is the easiest. Listen close. You get 5 seconds.
1: Oh, yeah.
0: Who is that, Randy?
3: Ozzy Osbourne.
0: You're going to the show.
1: It is. Good work.
0: Now, big timer, smart guy Randy, we give you the opportunity, since we still have 2 more pair of tickets. The plan was Thursday and Friday, but I will give you the chance to go double or nothing to win an extra pair if you want to go with song 3, 4, or 5. You feeling lucky?
3: Yeah, let's go 5.
0: Oh, you're going? Okay, so just so that we fully understand each other, if you get it wrong, you get no tickets. If you get it right, you get 4 tickets.
3: Absolutely.
0: Okay. Double or nothing. I like this guy. He's a gambling dude. Now, what I'm going to play for you are 5 seconds of number 5. This is a group but one of the members was in jail. You get 5 seconds of the song, and then you have to name that member. Go. Name him.
3: Oh, man.
0: Oh, no, he doesn't.
3: Is it Pearl Jam?
0: That's the name of a group. I need a member name.
3: Oh, man.
1: Who knows this stuff? It's like you really only know one member of every band, unless it's a boy band.
3: Right?
1: Like Adam Levine? Name any other member of Maroon 5. Those poor guys are just other members.
0: 3 seconds, Randy.
1: Oh.
0: Dude!
1: Oh, no, dang it!
0: It was Eddie Vedder!
1: Oh, he's a big one.
0: Oh, Randy, oh, man. Hey, okay, so hopefully we'll have tickets for you tomorrow. Congratulations on your loss. We move on to Amy. Amy, I'm glad you stuck around. Luckily, he went double or nothing and ended up with nothing. That means I've got 2 songs left. Do you want to go number 3 or number 4?
4: Number 3.
0: Number 3. You will get 5 seconds of the song, and then you must name the Jailbird. Amy?
4: Axl Rose?
0: No! And that might have been the easiest one either, too, because it was Motley Crue. And, like, every member has been to jail. Oh, no. That was a slam dunk.
1: No.
0: Oh, I got to let you go.
1: Member?
0: She could have named anyone. Tommy Nikki Sixx, Tommy Lee, Vince Neil. They all went to the joint. Nate, as caller number 4 on this contest, I genuinely didn't think we were going to get to you. Whew, luckily, you waited it out. There's 1 song left. You get it. You'll get 5 seconds of it. Then you have to name the person in this band that went to jail. You ready for it?
3: I'm ready.
0: Listen closely. Name him.
3: I knew every single one of them, and it's Kurt Cobain.
0: Yeah! Dang. Look at this guy!
1: What did Kurt Cobain go for? Do you know?
0: Do you know, Nate?
3: I would assume narcotics.
0: Yes, narcotics was part of it. He had a drunken disorderly on another one. He had damage to property. He had several stints in the joint. And you're going to see Creed and Bush.
1: You know, when I look at it, I looked up all the ages of everybody that will be on stage that night. This could be a farewell. You never know because everyone is between the age of like 50 and 60. So you never know if they're like, let's just
0: Scott
1: call
0: Stapp
1: it.
0: Is in his 50s?
1: They're all like between Bush and Creed. Yeah. They're all like 49 to 60.
0: Okay. So, well, you know, obviously bring your Ensure Shake and you're going. Congratulations. I love that. Hang on a second. We'll get all your details. Don't move.
5: Coming up next. Here's what's next with Kat and JJ.
0: By the way, what time do you want to dial these in for tomorrow morning since we have more tickets?
1: Yes, we will do this at 6:20.
0: 6:20. All right, write that down, 6:20. We'll give you another opportunity to grab tickets for Creed and Bush. They will be live at Mystic Lake Amphitheater coming up on July 16th. And we'll have more tickets for you tomorrow at 6:20.
1: Perfect. All right, so I do want to talk about the magic eight ball. Do you believe in any of the answers? You have one right there.
0: Yeah. We've had one in the studio.
1: I think that only gives you good answers.
0: This one is broken because it's been dropped 15 times.
1: It doesn't say anything negative at all. But like, right?
0: Why would you ever trust something like this? I get it as a novelty. And I like giving this as a gift. It's like a $15 gift.
1: Yeah.
0: But I would never trust something like this.
1: So a toddler with a magic eight ball, never a good combination. Especially if you want them to ask it the truth. And it gives you the cold hard truth. We're going to have that. And you know what? If you want to call in and ask it a question, it's not Psychic Kim by any means, but we have a magic eight ball in here and I will do it for you. Whatever you want an answer to, let's shake that thing up and get the answer. You call now and we'll do it next.
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5: Commercials done. Kat and JJ are back.
1: All right, a toddler with a magic eight ball could be deadly, and it could be just extremely honest and something that, you know, you don't want to hear.
17: Am I going to win the lottery?
18: Yeah.
17: Is my boyfriend cheating on me?
18: Yeah.
17: Am I going to be single forever?
1: Shake, shake.
18: Yeah.
17: Am I dumb?
18: Yeah.
17: Am I fat?
18: Yeah.
0: I don't think that kid was looking at the eight ball at all.
1: I don't
0: they were
1: think
0: just
1: so
0: being
1: either.
0: They're just saying yeah over and over again.
1: You had no time to even shake it with those. Okay, ask me a question, because we have a magic eight ball in the studio here.
0: Will my VFW team that I'm coaching win today?
1: Win today. What time do you play?
0: 11.
1: You got a YES.
0: Really?
1: Yeah.
0: I'm very surprised at that.
1: Okay.
0: No, you
1: never know.
0: All right, ask yourself, what question would you ask?
1: I'm going to ask, will I make any money selling all my grandma's stuff today or this weekend?
0: Wait, you're supposed to make the money or she's supposed to make the money?
1: She's 97.
0: Yeah, but it's
1: her
0: stuff.
1: Oh, no, it's not going to me. No, it's going to her, but I'm just saying, like, am I going to be able to
0: sell it
1: and make money for her?
0: You got to be specific with
1: maybe
0: this
1: I'll
0: thing.
1: Keep some
0: very money. Scientific.
1: Oh, my God, there's bubbles in there. Yes, definitely. Nice.
0: It gives you a definitely?
1: Yeah. There's a yes, definitely. There's a check back later.
0: Check back later is a joke.
1: Yeah. This is fun. This is fun, and I believe it. I believe in too much of this silly stuff, but it makes me feel good. You know? So if you have a question that's really important and you want the real answer to it.
0: You could wait for Psychic Kim tomorrow, or you could call us now.
1: Which one is most trusted?
0: Ask the 8-ball. Is this just as good as Psychic Kim? Do we still need Psychic Kim on the show?
1: It is decidedly so.
0: Oh, no!
1: No, it is decidedly so.
0: It is decidedly so that this is just as good as Psychic Kim.
1: Dang. Don't tell her.
0: She's going to be pissed.
1: She holds stuff.
0: 320-251-1047 if you want to make a run at this.

0: So Psychic Kim is going to be here from 7:30 till 8 tomorrow. Start preparing your questions, or maybe you just want to jump in line a little bit early right now at 320-251-1047 and take on the Magic 8 Ball. I'd forgotten that this was in our studio for so long. I think I got this. One of us got this as a Christmas present from Julie, Jack, and John.
1: Okay.
0: Like years and years and years ago. I can't believe it still works.
1: I'll grab it every now and then, and it's never led me astray.
0: Okay, shake it up. Is Amy, who's waiting here on hold, is her question going to be silly? What's hers?
1: Oh.
0: We can't ask it
1: weird
0: silly
1: inflection.
0: Or dumb. Well, I was going to say silly or dumb.
1: Silly? It says, ask later.
0: That's the problem with this thing. So, Amy, we don't necessarily know what your question is, but Kat has been shaking this eight ball like it's her job for a while. So what do you want to ask?
2: I need back surgery.
0: Ooh,
1: you need Jesus. Back surgery. All right.
0: By the way, I don't know a single human being that's got back surgery that has helped.
1: Really?
0: Yeah.
1: Helped my grandmother.
2: Really?
1: Don't
2: say that.
1: Most likely.
2: Oh, no.
0: What's going on with your back?
2: I have some slipped discs.
1: And you don't think that it will help?
2: We did injections last week and it worked until I was going up and down the steps at the amphitheater for MGK's. So my back is just killing me again. But I've had a lot of surgeries like on my foot and my knee. And so I just really don't want another surgery.
1: Okay. Well, the eight ball says you have to.
0: Have you thought about like stem cells or anything? Would that help?
2: I don't know.
0: I mean, look into it. Look, I'm for sure never going to poo-poo modern medicine. I think modern medicine is great for treating our ailments. I think we do a horrible job at pre-treating this kind of stuff, but obviously it's hurting you already. Just look into everything.
2: Yeah.
0: You know, before you go into surgery, look into everything.
2: Right. That's what I've been doing. And he already said that even with the injections, I really need it because I have three of them that have slipped. If it was just one or two, that'd be different. But because there's three, my neurosurgeon already,
1: Dang it.
0: Well, I hope you feel better and that you don't need it, but good luck if you do.
2: Right.
1: Thank you.
0: Eight ball never lies. I feel like this is, we're in the danger zone here.
1: We didn't tell her, like, go do certain medications or whatever.
0: People are starting to ask about their health and we're like, let's look at the eight ball.
1: Sorry.
0: But if you have a big life decision that you want to run by us, now would be the time, okay? 320-251-1047. The eight ball is hot and ready for your question.
3: Greetings, loved ones. Let's take a journey.

0: Robert Baggers. Thanks to our friends at Mountain Dew, and you got the Playhouse. And good morning. It's Kat and JJ. Hi, Renee. How are you?
1: Hey, good morning. I'm wonderful. And yourself?
0: Good, thanks. Good. Sounds like you're on the move. You on the way to work or what?
1: I'm on the way to an appointment.
0: Oh, okay. Is this question for the Magic 8 Ball about your appointment?
1: Nope. Okay. It is not.
0: All right. Well, what do you want to ask? Because it never lies.
1: I want to know if my dream is going to come true to become a solo traveler.
2: Oh, like an ePray lover?
1: No, I want to go on the road and see everything that I have not been able to see my entire life.
2: That's exciting.
0: But you want to do it by yourself?
1: Well, I got myself a Rottweiler puppy, and she will be my protector, so I won't be alone.
2: That's awesome. All right, let's check the eight ball here and see if you guys should...
0: When I'm by myself, the voices start setting in. That doesn't happen with you?
2: All right, it says... It says yes.
0: Oh!
2: That's exciting. Woo-hoo!
0: That a girl? And where do you want to go that you haven't been with your puppy?
1: Everywhere. I had open heart surgery a year ago tomorrow, and I got my life back, lost 180 pounds.
0: Oh, my God.
1: I just want to, and I'm retiring in December, so I just want to go to all the state parks.
2: Why not?
1: Enjoy.
2: So I have a question for you.
1: Enjoy this beautiful country. Sure.
2: You have this second lease on life. Did you think this way before the heart surgery? Or was it like you woke up, you're like, I woke up. This is it. Now I have to live the rest of my life for me.
1: Yes and no. I thought that ahead of time. It's the scaredest I've ever been in my life.
2: Mm-hmm.
1: I did not think I would wake up. And when I, I've always wanted to travel, and now my plans are just about me.
2: Okay.
1: Me.
2: You know what?
1: I'm a mom, a grandma. I just want to do what I want to do.
2: That's amazing. And there's a woman that you should find. I'll text you. If you text us, I'll send you the link. But she is a solo traveler, too. And she has all these tips on how to keep herself safe as a female solo traveler. So
1: that'd be awesome.
2: Yeah.
1: I will text you.
2: Okay, good.
0: When do you think you're doing this? Just putting your dog in your car and going?
1: Oh, it's not going to be a car. I'm looking for a rig.
2: Nice.
1: So if anybody's got a great rig for a discount price, let me know.
2: What's a rig?
1: And,
2: like an RV?
0: Like a truck or a kind of a... Yeah, you're probably thinking more of like a...
1: I don't know. I'm feeling an RV. RV, older model, good shape,
0: Like Walter White?
1: Pardon me?
0: Like Walter White?
1: You
0: never
1: knows?
0: Watched Breaking Bad, did you?
2: She doesn't watch your meth shows. I'm so excited for you. That's awesome. And share your journey with us. We'd love to have you check in while you're listening to us from Montana or... San Diego, wherever you find yourself.
1: I've been a long time listener. I lived in Duluth when JJ was in Duluth.
2: Oh, wow.
0: Jesus.
1: I'm back home in Litchfield, but thanks a lot.
0: Yeah.
1: And you guys have a fantastic day.
2: You
0: good luck.
2: Too.
0: I love that. I love hearing about somebody
2: That's
0: waking
2: awesome.
0: Up from a near-death situation.
2: Yeah.
0: She lost all the weight.
2: New lease on life.
0: And now she's just ready to live hers. That's fun.
3: Up next, it's Kat and JJ, and here's what's next.
0: I couldn't do that though. I couldn't do it by myself.
2: Yeah,
0: I don't like myself enough to spend all that time by myself. Plus, who's gonna laugh at the stupid things I say?
2: No one does.
0: People love
2: Boo.
0: Me. People, I don't have time to
2: You're
0: go.
2: You're gonna be by yourself one day,
0: no,
2: and that's because
0: no,
2: she's
0: no,
2: gonna
0: no,
2: leave
0: no,
2: you
0: no,
2: and
0: no.
2: she's gonna start her new
0: Listen,
2: life with her new
0: she
2: man.
0: She hasn't left yet.
2: I'm going to go to their wedding.
0: I know where all the passwords are.
2: Okay. Anyway. Okay. So I want to talk about how, the story the other day, how Gen Z is bringing back the push-up bras or whatever.
0: Yeah. I was very excited to hear this.
2: I remember my mom used to just buy me the lamest sports bras. Like, I didn't get like a normal bra in high school. The ones with the hooks on the back, I was a tomboy. I truly was. So I don't know if I really desired to have one, but I remember one time we walked by Vicky's at the Mall of America, and my mom, I glance over and my mom goes, don't even think about it. And I remember she didn't want me wearing that stuff. Do you remember ever your parents like cracking down on Tanya for her wanting to wear something.
0: No, they knew that was the only way she was going to make it in life is if she looked skanky.
2: Yeah. Okay. Yeah. And some parents have a method to their madness for sure. I don't know if your mom would have room to talk with that short skirt I saw her in.
0: Listen,
2: in that picture.
0: In the '60s, there were no rules.
2: She was a dish. But did your parents, I want to talk about it next, ever not let you wear something specific? Maybe it was like spaghetti strap tank tops. My friend Kelly's mom. That was never
0: really.
2: That was a no go.
0: It was too.
2: It was too risque. She's like, you gotta have like a three. It was this like 3-finger width for your strap on your tank top.
0: Oh, okay.
2: That was it. Okay. Anyway, so yeah, your parents didn't let you wear what? We're gonna talk about it next.
4: Woo! Comedy gold.
5: Now I have a cat. Any cat owners? Yeah. I love my cat. I don't know if other cat owners have experienced this. Whenever I play with my cat, in the middle of playing, she'll stop and react to another presence that's in the room that she clearly sees and hears. And then she'll follow it across the room. And then at one point, I assume it vanishes because she goes back to playing with me like nothing happened. And it's unnerving, all right? Because I'm brushing up against the netherworld. I have friends who go, I wish my kitty could talk. I don't. Because if my cat could talk, it would be 3 things. Annoying, and then terrifying, and then annoying again. That's all it would be all day. You know, I like that little chicken treat you gave me. I'll have another chicken treat. If you have another chicken treat, I'll eat another chicken treat. Is that chicken? Oh, demon. Demon just came in the room. Walking across the room, it has a coyote head. Now the coyote head is splitting open its 2 baby heads. Now it's pointing at you. Now it's gone. Hey, you have another chicken treat?
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6: 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At 6 o'clock, Roger Walvotny and Henning reports 57 degrees, with a high yesterday of 70 and 9/10 of an inch of rain. At 6:30, John Waller and Pelican Rapids reports 55 degrees, with a high of 81 and 4/10 of an inch of rain. And Russell Zulsdorf at Fergus Falls reports 57, with 1 1/4 inch of rain. The weather almanac for this date last year was a high of 79 and a low of 54.
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0: Not much excites me when I hear news anymore, because most of the time I don't believe any of it.
2: Mm-hmm.
0: But then when you mentioned this, I was like, let's freaking go.
2: I know. Gen Z bringing back the push-up bra.
17: Want to hear an opinion? With a push-up bra, you could actually have a nice rack of lamb going on.
2: We were talking about it the other day, how Addison Rae, I think they said like Olivia... Rodrigo bringing back the push-up bra. Now, a new generation exposed to lifting up the ladies. The lift and separate does wonders. But I remember walking by Victoria's Secret. We were at the mall with my mom, and I glance over, and I think she saw the gears turning. I was in, like, maybe going into ninth grade. She goes, absolutely not. Don't even think about it. Normally, like, I was allowed to wear pretty much anything, but that's because she knew I dress like a boy all the time. So.
0: Your old man have any input on this at all?
2: No.
0: Because I didn't care. With my daughter either. It was my wife. I said, listen, you're going to have to be the barometer here on what she can and can't get away with.
2: Yeah.
0: I did give my opinion once, and that was when her prom dress arrived in an 8x11 envelope in the mail. And yeah. I was like, and I simply just set it down and I said, Regan, this is, you're going to wear this to prom. She goes, well, there's two of them in there.
2: Two dresses
0: in an envelope that came in the mail. Mm-hmm. And I was like, and I just checked out. I go, Trish, you handle this business.
2: I'll
0: take care of the boys. You take care of the girl. The only thing that I was ever prohibited from wearing was I wanted a Van Halen 1984 t-shirt.
2: Yeah.
0: And my mom wouldn't let me wear it because it had a baby smoking a cigarette on it.
2: Okay. So she stood firm on that.
0: Other than that, like, what are we prohibited from wearing, Chelsea?
18: She was like, no, you can't wear a thong until you're an adult.
0: You couldn't wear a thong as even a teenager?
18: No, my mom felt like that was too, yeah, that was mannish. Yeah, she was like, that's mannish.
2: How my mom, like on Christmas, I was 13, she would put these like silk thong panties in my stocking, and they were so ill-fitting. Like, if I were to pull them up the way they should, it would be right under my armpits. I was 13. That's crazy.
18: Oh my gosh. Right. This should have came with an instruction manual.
0: Teenager, you just wanted to look cool, and mom and dad said, no, you cannot wear what?
2: My
0: hit us up.
2: Go friend ahead. Alana, she had very strict parents. She did when it came to her clothes. She was the, like, the 80s movie where you'd come in like a different outfit, go to school, change in the bathroom. Yeah. Her whole locker was like nun outfits, and then what she'd wear, booty shorts, and she could get away with it.
0: Girls like that in our high school, and let's just say they were very, very popular with the boys.
2: I'm sure.
0: You know where they were. 320-251-1047. Thank you to this lady for bringing up the push-up bra again.

0: 320-251-1047. Know that you're always welcome on our show, whether you want to play a contest, whether you want to be part of it. Voice notes as well. We really love those because we get to play them back on the air. So if you ever, you're not like, I don't have time to call in, or I don't like being on the radio, I get it. Just record something, text it to us. You're welcome here all the time, guys.
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0: All right, run a little tardy, so we got to get our last round of paparazzi on before 9. What do you got for us, Kat?
3: Okay, let's check it out. 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
5: 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A Pine River man has been charged for sexually assaulting a boy in Verndale. Wadena County prosecutors say 43-year-old Adam Charles McCoy sexually assaulted a 7-year-old boy while they were living in the same home around late 2016 and early 2017. The investigation began after the victim reported the abuse last September. According to court documents, the victim says he was sexually assaulted at least 4 times, with one instance involving another adult that has not been identified. The victim told investigators that McCoy had threatened to kill him and his mother if he ever told anyone about the assault. McCoy made his first court appearance Monday morning and has been charged with 4 counts of first-degree criminal sexual conduct with a minor. McCoy previously pleaded guilty to third-degree sexual assault in a Wadena County case in 2018, for which he received and has spent 7 years on probation. The North Dakota State College of Science will undergo an accelerated leadership transition next week ahead of the upcoming academic year and legislative session, higher education officials announced Tuesday. North Dakota University System Commissioner Brent Sanford said campus president Rod Flanagan will transition to administrative leave effective July 1st. Flanagan previously announced his retirement effective December 31st. Sanford said Lisa Karch has been appointed interim president and will assume leadership of the college no later than July 1st to ensure continuity. The timing of the midsummer transition is intended to provide stable leadership as the institution heads into fall enrollment and prepares for the 2027 state legislative session. Flanagan will remain available to support the leadership transition through the end of his contract on December 31st. For KBRFradio.com news, I'm Derek Sidian. Get more news at KBRFradio.com. 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
6: Hit Music, Channel 977, weather forecast for today. 70 under a partly to mostly cloudy sky and a slight chance of rain. 53 tonight with a slight chance of rain again. And then tomorrow, cloudy and 75. And we'll kick off the weekend on Friday with a slight chance of showers and thunderstorms, partly to mostly cloudy and a high of 75, and temps in the 80s for the weekend. That's your weather forecast on Hit Music, Channel 977. 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
7: 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It's the Kat and JJ Show, and it's time for your sports for the day. Freddie Freeman and Andy Pages each had 3 hits as the Dodgers put up a 17-hit total in the 12-3 beating of the Twins. 6 Dodger hitters had at least 2 hits in the drubbing. Kendry started in place of an ill Joe Ryan, who gave up a run and a hit in 2 innings of work. Austin Voth took the reins from there and got hammered from 6 runs on 11 hits in 4 innings on the mound. The Twins have dropped each of the first 2 games of the series, which wraps up tonight at Target Field. The NBA completed the first round of the draft on Tuesday night, with the Timberwolves mostly on the sidelines. Second round of the NBA draft starts tonight at 7 p.m. from Barclays Center in Brooklyn. And the Minnesota

0: phone since she was like in the fourth grade. It's nothing to her. So, you know, all of our futures are going to be so different compared to theirs.
1: Oh, absolutely.
2: It's weird that that's Urkel, because I heard you listening to the audio earlier this morning and I thought that was Bruno Mars.
3: Oh, really?
2: Yeah, they like sound alike to me.
3: Oh, well, here's Bruno Mars. Maybe that's the new one. He was talking about how he survived. What did he have to do, the hustle, just to pay rent?
4: I used to play poker a lot. I used to play a long time ago. For a long time, I actually, that's how I would pay my rent. And then I stopped.
2: Listen, I went through a phase, too, where this was paying my rent.
3: No way.
2: Yeah.
3: And what a roller coaster.
2: Between
3: up and down.
2: Poker and billiards, like, that was how I was making my money for a long time.
3: My heart is, like, racing even thinking of that lifestyle.
2: Kind of miss it.
3: You do?
2: Yeah.
3: The fast life. All right, so Whitney Houston's estate very upset with a story that Oprah shared recently about Whitney's final appearance on her show.
5: Whitney did, I think it was her last show with us, and she had gone back on drugs. The day she came to my show then to perform in front of the audience, she fell off of the stage. If that story got out, she would be destroyed by that. And so even though the audience was there and the audience had cameras, I begged them not to put those pictures out because it would ruin her life, and they did not. That would not happen today, I can tell you.
2: It's crazy this is resurfacing this late.
3: I know. It's just crazy. Is it worth telling the story? I mean, it's out of there. You can't put the toothpaste back in. But just to hear that her family not happy about it. Blowing out their candles today. I love her. Minka Kelly turning 46.
6: Coming up next with Kat and JJ.
2: Made it sound like raging alcoholics this morning, but in the 6 o'clock hour, we were talking about, you know, throwing a big party. What if we hosted a huge party and had an open bar? You could have whatever you want when you walked in. What would you go for first? That question had some very interesting answers to it early this morning, and I want you to hear it coming up in a few.

0: You've had a couple hours to think about this. I know your 6 a.m. answer was vodka and water with a splash of lime. Is that still, being as what time it is right now, what your answer would be?
1: Yeah, I'm still sticking with it. Even though somebody did text in Moscow Mule, which is so refreshing. I love when the outside of the copper cups gets so cold. And then if you have a metal straw in the mix, I like a good cold drink.
0: My wife was into those for a hot 6 minutes, so we have a whole bunch of copper cups at our house that nobody ever touches anymore. But if Kat and I were going to host a huge party and it was open bar, you walk in, you walk up to the bar, what is your first choice? Money isn't even a thing. Think about your answer. It got very interesting when we threw this out during the 6 a.m. hour this morning. You should hear it next.
2: Comedy gold.
3: I'm a comedian for a very specific reason, and it has to do with my parents. Look, if your parents ever sent you to more than one summer camp in the summer, it wasn't about you having a good time. They wanted you out of the house. They didn't want to deal with you anymore. And they'll try to push it off on you, like, you need to learn new things. They're like, when is a Jewish kid going to need to ride a horse? Seriously, when am I going to need to ride a horse? What situation will I ever be in where I'm like, thank God I went to that camp where they all made fun of me because I can ride this horse right out of here? My mother also found me a guitar teacher that was a guy who was married. There was these two Christian hippies, little chubby Christian hippies, and they would come, they would pick me up at school, they would take me to swim practice, they would take me out to dinner, and then they'd take me home to their house and teach me guitar. And my mother would say, how was your guitar lesson? And I would say, with my other parents, it was fine.
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0: I want to pick your brain real quick on if we were paying for drinks and we had an open bar, what would be the first drink you're choosing? I had this conversation with my son. He's getting married in 5 weeks. It's so crazy. And if you've gone through having your baby get married, It's a weird, and like it's been, you know, we had a year and a half to plan it and everything. Not even we. I didn't do much. Like I said, I wrote a check and that was pretty much it. But I'm like, hey, what, we do an open bar? And he goes, it'll be a different kind of open bar because he's not that far out of college. He's only 24.
1: Yeah.
0: And
1: like wine and beer.
0: Some of the deranged lunatics that he's still friends with.
1: Yeah.
0: It would cost us about $100,000 if we opened up the entire bar. But let's just say Kat and I are throwing this huge party and everything from top shelf to keg beer is available for you. You walk in. Hey, welcome in. And boom, you go to the bar. What are you getting?
1: I'm kind of lately on a vodka water kick. Like it a lot because really? You have the aqua. All right. You are staying hydrated. You have the ice in there. And then with a lime. And then I squeeze just a lot of lime.
0: So not any kind of flavored water. Just water.
1: I don't like flavor
0: water
1: anyway.
0: Out of the gun.
1: Yeah.
0: And real vodka and you're fine?
1: Yes.
0: Jesus.
1: I'll do the high end. I'll do some Tito's. And then some water, ice, and then a big squeeze of lime.
0: I am one bonus check away from being a bourbon snob.
1: Oh, okay.
0: I'm becoming very particular. And I flex this often when, you know, maybe we'll have a random day or night out and we'll see some of our neighbors and they'll be like, we're buying. Oh. And I'm like, oh, you are? Okay, well, I'm going to go with this then, and I'll look for whatever. It's not like I'm trying to be expensive, but I'm trying, like, little samples of all of the high-end bourbon, and I can't even stop myself. When I walk into a liquor store,
1: yeah.
0: I immediately go to the most expensive stuff and look at it. I'm not buying it yet, but I'm eyeing it up.
1: You buy the stuff with, like, the fancy label.
0: It doesn't even matter what the label is. I just look for the most expensive, because it's usually, like, a 12-year-old or a 15-year-old bourbon, and then yeah. I'm like, let's go. But my question is, if we were to just be paying for all of it, what would be the drink you would go for? A couple of voice texts rolling in here.
1: All right. So this one is Shaniqua in Litchfield. Let's see what she has.
15: First drink I would order, Flaming Blue Jesus, baby.
1: What is a Flaming Blue Jesus?
0: Will you look that up?
1: If you have the ability to call right now safely, do that so you can describe what it is. This is Ashley. Ashley says,
16: I would do Blackberry Crown with lemonade.
1: Oh, that sounds really refreshing. Out on a boat. What did you say?
0: Flaming Blue Jesus, also known as Flaming Blue Jeans. Potent high-proof alcoholic party shot.
1: Oh, my God.
0: And I'm trying to get to
1: it's on fire. See, if I were to do a shot, it's got to be fun like that. You know, if I'm going to spend the money on a shot, I want it to be an experience.
5: Let's go. On demand. It's Kat and JJ in the Playhouse and on demand.
0: So last weekend, Kat saw a guy wearing his high school Letterman's jacket. And how old was this dude?
1: He had to have been in his 50s. He graduated in 1990. The thing that stood out was that it was a very hot day.
0: Yeah.
1: It was hot.
0: Started talking about the glory days. And are you living with somebody who hasn't quite graduated yet? You've got to hear this call from Maria that we took this morning coming up in a few. I'm freezing.

0: your husband could go back and talk about his glory days, Kat, what would they include?
1: They all, ask him anything. He will talk about how he was the first ever male mascot at his high school. They designed the costume for him, his build. He designed the sword. I mean, he's got a lot of glory day stories.
0: Those kind of stories. What if he decided to put the costume on? Would that turn you on a little bit?
1: I don't know. I think I'd have to be a few in.
0: Head off?
1: Head off, for sure.
0: Okay. But we started talking about these glory day moments because Kat saw a guy who graduated in 1990 from high school wearing his letter jacket last weekend. And then we talked to Maria, whose husband is a lot like this and still wears his letter jacket almost everywhere. You've got to hear this next.
2: Every day is a magical state between dreaming and being awake.
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0: Remember when you were it? You had a class of 50, 100, maybe 500. You were like 700 in your class, right?
1: And 900.
0: Jeez.
1: And then at our 20-year reunion, only 40 of us. It was like the saddest thing. I'm like, where is everybody?
0: Well, I was so sad that everybody moved on and had a life, and here I am at the local bar.
1: I thought it was fun, and it was the local bar. But what disturbed me the most was that the vice president and the president of our class decorated with one balloon, one balloon. And then we all had to get our own food and drinks and all that stuff. And whatever, I'm not bitter. But what I did notice was I ran this town festival this past weekend. I look out in the crowd, everybody having a great time. You have groups meeting up, kids running around. I noticed this one guy, though, and he stood out because it was so hot out, but he was committed to wearing his Letterman's jacket. He graduated in 1990. Very decorated guy. So you could tell that, like, the left arm was, like, peppered with patches.
0: Did he still look like an athlete?
1: No.
0: Yeah, that's rough, man.
1: It was. I mean, he was not an ugly guy by any means, but, you know, the hairline had taken a step back.
0: Well, that means he's in his mid-50s, right?
1: Yeah. And so. I'm like, I think he wore it because it was a town festival.
0: Okay.
1: And not because he wears it all the time.
0: You don't think he wears it in, like, the middle of November?
1: Maybe it was, like, as a joke. You know, it's the town festival. I'm going to wear my jacket. It's, like, the only swag I have. I don't know.
0: But. Letter jackets are a weird thing, man. I remember going away to college, and when it first got cold, that was the jacket I had.
1: Yeah.
0: I didn't have a winter jacket. I wore it one day, and I got crapped on so hard by so many people on campus. And they're like, look at Glory Days over there, you know, stuff like that.
1: Sad.
0: And I'm like, dang. And then when I got a chance to get my collegiate one,
1: yeah.
0: I wore it back to, like, Christmas when I'm seeing my parents and I see some of my friends. And they're like, oh, look at that letter. Like, there's no winning.
1: Yeah.
0: You can't, outside of high school, you can't wear a letter jacket win.
1: That's very true. And I don't know where mine is. I got mine in seventh grade. I ran varsity in seventh grade and it didn't fit my whole arm. I drag the arms behind me.
0: We bought one for my daughter, who is a competitive dancer, and she never once wore it.
1: So schools still do it?
0: Yeah.
1: Some schools.
0: Yeah,
1: I know Liam's school does not do it.
0: I bet you can get one. I bet you sure can.
1: I think they should come back. I mean, they were the jacket, but it was not made for Minnesota winters at all. Because you'd have to wear you'd have to put your gray
0: hoodie
1: zip
0: on
1: up
0: or something on,
1: underneath,
0: yeah.
1: And that was kind of like the insulation.
0: But this guy clearly living up his glory days.
1: I don't know. I mean, I looked at him and he was cheesing the whole day. So that's what the day was about. Have fun.
0: And it's a summer festival and you're wearing that heavy leather Letterman's jacket.
1: That's why it was a little weird to me. But
0: a little bit odd. So we wanted to ask, is there anybody else out there right now who's dealing with somebody still living in their glory days? And Maria, I appreciate you holding. You got to tell us about your husband.
11: So my husband graduated high school in 1985.
1: Okay.
11: Tell me why he still wears, to this day, his Letterman jacket.
0: Let's go.
1: You tell me why.
0: Let's go. I love this guy. I don't even know him.
1: You
11: I
1: had to have asked
11: understand
1: him.
11: It.
1: Like, I
11: love my husband. I love my husband. Okay. I am a little bit younger than him. So, you know, from a slightly different time where we don't do things like that. You know, I want him to be to live out his true self and to, you know, wear whatever he wants to wear. And this is just his style. But I do find it hilarious that he still is wearing this. And it's like he's living in the past. Like he's stuck in this, you know, senior of high school version of himself where, you know, all the ladies loved him. And, you know,
1: have you ever gone to like Macy's and just picked him up a new winter coat and said, hey, we're going to try this one this winter?
11: Yeah, I do it every year, but it doesn't work because he's still attached to this Letterman jacket and his high school glory. I tell you, I don't know what to do at this point, so I just embrace it. I accept it. Like I said, I love my husband, and I'm just going to let him do him.
0: You don't have to answer this if you don't want to, but do you ever let him wear it when the lights are low?
11: I have some boundaries.
0: Yeah, I love it.
2: If it's in demand, believe it. It's on demand.
3: Give it to me. It's Kat and JJ in the Playhouse and on demand.
0: So I learned something new today. If you have $40 an hour to give somebody, they'll do all the crap you don't want to do.
1: I just think, is it worth spending the money? Absolutely. Something that you don't want to do and they can get a few things done in 2 hours while they're there. Amazing.
0: And the term for this apparently is mother's helper. If you haven't heard this yet, it's something you should be aware of. It could be a game.

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1: Give it to me now!
2: It's Kat and JJ in the Playhouse and on demand.
3: All right, so one of my family members just hired a mother's helper, and I was like, oh my God, I've been watching these videos online. This woman will go in and show you what she'll do, and there'll be a task list sitting on the island, and it's more than just cleaning. It's not a maid, but she does stuff like that. She'll go and do all the laundry, wash, dry, fold, iron. She will do things like put together goodie bags for birthdays, stuff like that. So my loved one hired this mother's helper because now she's going to be working from home. So she goes down to the downstairs office. She has an almost 1 year old. So this girl will feed the baby and play with the baby, get some stuff done, organize anything that's on the task list. And I'm like, there is nothing wrong with that. That is thinking smarter, not harder.
4: Are you paying this mother's helper more than you would be paying for daycare?
3: No.
4: Okay.
3: No, this is like an hourly rate. I think she's getting $40 an hour is what she said. So 40, 80. Yeah, it'd be like 120 a day when she comes in. It's not every day. I think it's just Monday, Tuesday, Wednesday.
4: What do you do with your kid when the mother's helper isn't there and you got to work?
3: I think my loved one tries to get all of her work done Monday, Tuesday, Wednesday.
4: So a part-time job, needs the helper.
3: And this person, like, while the baby is sleeping, buzzes around, and like my loved one said, you absolutely like cannot leave unless you get this list done. Like, it's a very manageable list, but she's like, I want to get as much bang for my buck. And I'm like, okay, then there's nothing wrong with that. I think it would be an amazing surprise to come home and hang out with your kids after work and your house is clean. Then you don't have to say, no, sorry, I can't hang with you. I have to do the dishes.
4: So
3: I have to do the laundry.
4: You have a full-time job at home that you can usually get done in 3 days, so you have to hire a part-time employee to do the stuff you don't want to do.
3: Why not? Why not? And the judgment that's coming from you is kind of gross.
4: This is weird for me.
3: Why?
4: It's just like, how do you're telling me
3: why you took your kids to daycare down the road?
4: Right.
3: Yeah.
4: When we were at work, and then I picked them up when I was off of work.
3: You never got off early and went home to nap?
4: Never. I never did. I never once picked my kids up early from daycare because I wanted to do something myself. I wanted to be with them.
3: I'm over here.
4: I'll put my hand on a Bible and right hand to God on this thing.
3: Okay. I love that these people exist.
4: Hold on.
3: I love that cleaners exist. I'm hiring a cleaner, so I don't have to do it. So I can hang out with my family.
4: Alexa, let's say we give you this mother's helper. What are they going to do?
5: A mother's helper would help me with laundry, first and foremost. I feel like I'm doing laundry like 3 times a week, and I need big help with that. Dishes, because I hate dishes, and they keep piling up. Mm-hmm. You do them, and then there's more. Mm-hmm. You got kids running around the house. You got people coming over. It's too much for me to handle all at once. And also, I think a mother's helper would help me, honestly, outside with my garden. I really value giving my kids fresh veggies with each meal. And sometimes I need a little help just harvesting. Nothing too much. No weeding. Just harvesting some of the veggies for my family.
3: I love all these answers because not only does it equal less for you to do, but more time with your kids and doing stuff that you love. I don't think there's any shame in anyone's game. Hiring someone, one, you're employing someone, so they're going to get some money, so you feel good there. Mm-hmm. And then two, more time to do what you love.
5: Exactly.
2: Get it now. On demand. 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
6: 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A Pine River man has been charged for sexually assaulting a boy in Verndale. Wadena County prosecutors say 43-year-old Adam Charles McCoy sexually assaulted a 7-year-old boy while they were living in the same home around late 2016 and early 2017. The investigation began after the victim reported the abuse last September. According to court documents, the victim says he was sexually assaulted at least 4 times, with one instance involving another adult that has not been identified. The victim told investigators that McCoy had threatened to kill him and his mother if he ever told anyone about the assault. McCoy made his first court appearance Monday morning and has been charged with 4 counts of first-degree criminal sexual conduct with a minor. McCoy previously pleaded guilty to third-degree sexual assault in a Wadena County case in 2018, for which he received and has spent 7 years on probation. The North Dakota State College of Science will undergo an accelerated leadership transition next week ahead of the upcoming academic year and legislative session, higher education officials announced Tuesday. North Dakota University System Commissioner Brent Sanford said campus president Rod Flanagan will transition to administrative leave effective July 1st. Flanagan previously announced his retirement effective December 31st. Sanford said Lisa Karch has been appointed interim president and will assume leadership of the college no later than July 1st to ensure continuity. The timing of the midsummer transition is intended to provide stable leadership as the institution heads into fall enrollment and prepares for the 2027 state legislative session. Flanagan will remain available to support the leadership transition through the end of his contract on December 31st. For KBRFradio.com News, I'm Derek Sidian. 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
0: Hit Music Channel 977 weather forecast for today. 70 under a partly to mostly cloudy sky and a slight chance of rain. 53 tonight with a slight chance of rain again. And then tomorrow, cloudy and 75. And we'll kick off the weekend on Friday with a slight chance of showers and thunderstorms. Partly to mostly cloudy and a high of 75. And temps in the 80s for the weekend. That's your weather forecast on Hit Music Channel 977. Good morning.
1: Hit Music Channel 977, it's the Cat and JJ Show, and it's time for your sports for the day. Freddie Freeman and Andy Pages each had three hits as the Dodgers put up a 17-hit total in the 12-3 beating of the Twins. Six Dodger hitters had at least two hits in the drubbing. Kendry started in place of an ill Joe Ryan, who gave up a run and a hit in two innings of work. Austin Voth took the reins from there and got hammered from six runs on 11 hits in four innings on the mound. The Twins have dropped each of the first two games of the series, which wraps up tonight at Target Field. The NBA completed the first round of the draft on Tuesday night, with the Timberwolves mostly on the sidelines. Second round of the NBA draft starts tonight at 7 p.m. from Barclays Center in Brooklyn. And the Minnesota Lynx will look to avenge a rare loss when they face the Mystics tonight in Washington, D.C. Minnesota fell to Washington 84-79 last Sunday at Target Center. 6:30 p.m. tip tonight at CareFirst Arena. 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
1: 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Weather forecast for today: 70 under a partly to mostly cloudy sky and a slight chance of rain. 53 tonight with a slight chance of rain again, and then tomorrow cloudy and 75, and we'll kick off the weekend on Friday with a slight chance of showers and thunderstorms, partly to mostly cloudy and a high of 75, and temps in the 80s for the weekend. That's your weather forecast on Hit Music, Channel 977. 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
1: Hit Music Channel 977 weather forecast for today. 70 under a partly to mostly cloudy sky and a slight chance of rain. 53 tonight with a slight chance of rain again. And then tomorrow, cloudy and 75. And we'll kick off the weekend on Friday with a slight chance of showers and thunderstorms. Partly to mostly cloudy and a high of 75. And temps in the 80s for the weekend. That's your weather forecast on Hit Music Channel 977. Good morning.
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7: This is your I-94 ramp cone zone update. The 210 I-94 ramp is closed. The interchange ramps will be closed to all travelers during construction, and traffic to and from Highway 210 in Fergus Falls will be detoured to the County Road 1/Tower Road. Highway 210 will remain open for travelers during construction. Traffic will shift to one side of the bridge and will be reduced to one lane in each direction. For construction updates, visit the Fergus Falls Chamber at fergusfalls.com and click on the Cone Zone. 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
2: For KBRFradio.com news, I'm Derek Sidian. A Pine River man has been charged for sexually assaulting a boy in Verndale. Wadena County prosecutors say 43-year-old Adam Charles McCoy sexually assaulted a 7-year-old boy while they were living in the same home around late 2016 and early 2017. The investigation began after the victim reported the abuse last September. According to court documents, the victim says he was sexually assaulted at least 4 times, with one instance involving another adult that has not been identified. The victim told investigators that McCoy had threatened to kill him and his mother if he ever told anyone about the assault. McCoy made his first court appearance Monday morning and has been charged with 4 counts of first-degree criminal sexual conduct with a minor. McCoy previously pleaded guilty to third-degree sexual assault in a Wadena County case in 2018, for which he received and has spent 7 years on probation. The North Dakota State College of Science will undergo an accelerated leadership transition next week ahead of the upcoming academic year and legislative session, higher education officials announced Tuesday. North Dakota University System Commissioner Brent Sanford said campus president Rod Flanagan will transition to administrative leave effective July 1st. Flanagan previously announced his retirement effective December 31st. Sanford said Lisa Karch has been appointed interim president and will assume leadership of the college no later than July 1st to ensure continuity. The timing of the midsummer transition is intended to provide stable leadership as the institution heads into fall enrollment and prepares for the 2027 state legislative session. Flanagan will remain available to support the leadership transition through the end of his contract on December 31st. For KBRFradio.com news, I'm Derek Sidian. 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
3: Hit Music, Channel 977, weather forecast for today. 70 under a partly to mostly cloudy sky and a slight chance of rain. 53 tonight with a slight chance of rain again. And then tomorrow, cloudy and 75. And we'll kick off the weekend on Friday with a slight chance of showers and thunderstorms. Partly to mostly cloudy and a high of 75. And temps in the 80s for the weekend. That's your weather forecast on Hit Music, Channel 977. Good morning.
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1: Here's your Hit Music Channel 977 weather. We may see a peak of sunshine this afternoon, upper 60s to 70. As long as we have the clouds, we do have a slight chance for a shower as well. Northwest wind between 10 and 20. Wind should settle down tonight, partly cloudy, lower 50s. Sunshine 75 for tomorrow, mid-50s on Thursday night. And it looks like mostly to partly cloudy conditions, back to 75 on Friday. There's the latest weather on Hit Music Channel 977.
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5: This is your I-94 ramp cone zone update. The 210 I-94 ramp is closed. The interchange ramps will be closed to all travelers during construction, and traffic to and from Highway 210 in Fergus Falls will be detoured to the County Road 1/Tower Road. Highway 210 will remain open for travelers during construction. Traffic will shift to one side of the bridge and will be reduced to one lane in each direction. For construction updates, visit the Fergus Falls Chamber at fergusfalls.com and click on the Cone Zone. 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
2: Here's your Hit Music Channel 977 weather. We may see a peak of sunshine this afternoon, upper 60s to 70. As long as we have the clouds, we do have a slight chance for a shower as well. Northwest wind between 10 and 20. Wind should settle down tonight, partly cloudy, lower 50s. Sunshine 75 for tomorrow, mid-50s on Thursday night. And it looks like mostly to partly cloudy conditions, back to 75 on Friday. There's the latest weather on Hit Music Channel 977.
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1: Here's your Hit Music Channel 977 weather. We may see a peak of sunshine this afternoon, upper 60s to 70. As long as we have the clouds, we do have a slight chance for a shower as well. Northwest wind between 10 and 20. Wind should settle down tonight, partly cloudy, lower 50s. Sunshine 75 for tomorrow, mid-50s on Thursday night. And it looks like mostly to partly cloudy conditions, back to 75 on Friday. There's the latest weather on Hit Music Channel 977.
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1: Weather can shift quickly and sometimes become dangerous. 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
1: Here's your hit music channel 977 weather. We may see a peak of sunshine this afternoon, upper 60s to 70. As long as we have the clouds, we do have a slight chance for a shower as well. Northwest wind between 10 and 20. Wind should settle down tonight, partly cloudy, lower 50s. Sunshine 75 for tomorrow. Mid-50s on Thursday night, and it looks like mostly to partly cloudy conditions, back to 75 on Friday. There's the latest weather on Hit Music Channel 977.
2: Weather can shift quickly and sometimes become dangerous. Listen for the latest weather forecast and the latest reports from the Weather Spotter Network. 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
1: Here's your Hit Music Channel 977 weather. We may see a peak of sunshine this afternoon, upper 60s to 70. As long as we have the clouds, we do have a slight chance for a shower as well. Northwest wind between 10 and 20. Wind should settle down tonight, partly cloudy, lower 50s. Sunshine 75 for tomorrow, mid-50s on Thursday night. And it looks like mostly to partly cloudy conditions, back to 75 on Friday. There's the latest weather on Hit Music Channel 977.
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1: Here's your Hit Music Channel 977 weather. We may see a peak of sunshine this afternoon, upper 60s to 70. As long as we have the clouds, we do have a slight chance for a shower as well. Northwest wind between 10 and 20. Wind should settle down tonight, partly cloudy, lower 50s. Sunshine 75 for tomorrow, mid-50s on Thursday night. And it looks like mostly to partly cloudy conditions, back to 75 on Friday. There's the latest weather on Hit Music Channel 977.
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3: 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A Pine River man has been charged for sexually assaulting a boy in Verndale. Wadena County prosecutors say 43-year-old Adam Charles McCoy sexually assaulted a 7-year-old boy while they were living in the same home around late 2016 and early 2017. The investigation began after the victim reported the abuse last September. According to court documents, the victim says he was sexually assaulted at least 4 times, with one instance involving another adult that has not been identified. The victim told investigators that McCoy had threatened to kill him and his mother if he ever told anyone about the assault. McCoy made his first court appearance Monday morning and has been charged with 4 counts of first-degree criminal sexual conduct with a minor. McCoy previously pleaded guilty to third-degree sexual assault in a Wadena County case in 2018, for which he received and has spent 7 years on probation. The North Dakota State College of Science will undergo an accelerated leadership transition next week ahead of the upcoming academic year and legislative session, higher education officials announced Tuesday. North Dakota University System Commissioner Brent Sanford said campus president Rod Flanagan will transition to administrative leave effective July 1st. Flanagan previously announced his retirement effective December 31st. Sanford said Lisa Karch has been appointed interim president and will assume leadership of the college no later than July 1st to ensure continuity. The timing of the midsummer transition is intended to provide stable leadership as the institution heads into fall enrollment and prepares for the 2027 state legislative session. Flanagan will remain available to support the leadership transition through the end of his contract on December 31st. For KBRFradio.com News, I'm Derek Sidian. 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
4: Here's your Hit Music Channel 977 weather. We may see a peak of sunshine this afternoon, upper 60s to 70. As long as we have the clouds, we do have a slight chance for a shower as well. Northwest wind between 10 and 20. Wind should settle down tonight, partly cloudy, lower 50s. Sunshine 75 for tomorrow. Mid-50s on Thursday night, and it looks like mostly to partly cloudy conditions, back to 75 on Friday. There's the latest weather on Hit Music Channel 977.
5: Weather can shift quickly and sometimes become dangerous. 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
6: 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Whether it's hail, storm damage, threatening clouds, whatever it might be, we want to see it. 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
3: 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We may see a peak of sunshine this afternoon, upper 60s to 70. As long as we have the clouds, we do have a slight chance for a shower as well. Northwest wind between 10 and 20. Wind should settle down tonight, partly cloudy, lower 50s. Sunshine 75 for tomorrow. Mid-50s on Thursday night, and it looks like mostly to partly cloudy conditions, back to 75 on Friday. There's the latest weather on Hit Music Channel 977.
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1: Got a booster? Go. GNC? 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Go and throttle up, Captain. 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
2: Oh no! From the control center of the universe, pleasures, requests, some things we just can't mention, and...
3: 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Come on!

0: 877. Hello, Liveline. What do you want to hear?
1: This is Jackson Ava. We would like to hear Choosing Texas.
0: Hello, Langley. Yes, of course. And we'll play it right away. Where are you calling from?
1: Boulder Junction, Wisconsin.
0: What's going on tonight?
1: We're having a sleepover.
0: Oh, very nice. You going to sing country songs all night?
1: I guess.
0: Dress up like cowgirls? Put on the hat and the tight jeans and take a broom and pretend it's a horse?
1: Maybe.
0: All right. Yeehaw. Well, let's play your song, partner. Thanks for calling Liveline.
1: You're welcome. Thank you.
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0: 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Who sings it?
1: 303.
0: Whoa!
2: That's right.
0: Yes, yes, yes. You're the winner. Who's this?
1: This is Jessica.
0: Jessica, where are you calling from?
1: Ashland.
0: Minnesota. How do you remember them? It was one of their only hits.
1: It's still in a rotation on my phone.
0: Wow. We are going to send you a Liveline t-shirt. Also, your name goes in the drawing for a brand new record player, courtesy of Interscope Records, which we will be doing our big drawing for this Friday. And they're also going to throw in vinyl from Billie Eilish, Gracie Abrams, Kendrick Lamar, Lady Gaga, and Leon Thomas, if we draw your name.
1: That's awesome.
0: All right. So hang on. We'll get your address, and hopefully you put our number in your contacts, because we're going to call the winner live on Friday night.
1: I sure did.
3: Liveline in your face.
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8: This is your I-94 ramp cone zone update. The 210 I-94 ramp is closed. The interchange ramps will be closed to all travelers during construction, and traffic to and from Highway 210 in Fergus Falls will be detoured to the County Road 1/Tower Road. Highway 210 will remain open for travelers during construction. Traffic will shift to one side of the bridge and will be reduced to one lane in each direction. For construction updates, visit the Fergus Falls Chamber at fergusfalls.com and click on the Cone Zone. 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

0: 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Liveline, this is totally spontaneous, but right now I'm calling my parents, who are currently driving across the country, Wisconsin to Cape Cod. They should be here tomorrow night. So we're going to call them on the road, see where they are, ask them to pick a song.
1: Hello,
0: is this David Kelter?
1: This is David Kelter. How can I help you today?
0: David Kelter, you're on the radio, and I understand you're driving here right now?
1: Yes, we are on our way there. We are currently stuck in a traffic jam here in wonderful Chicago.
0: Oh, boy. Yeah, you'll be there for the next 3 hours.
1: It feels that way. It feels like we've been here all day.
0: And this is going to be, what, a 22-hour drive?
1: Yeah, give or take a couple hours or four, sure.
0: And you're going to grab a hotel near Niagara Falls, wake up the next morning, check out the water and the mountains and beautiful nature.
1: You bet. We're hoping to do that. Obviously, looking forward to seeing you and celebrating your birthday with you on Friday and Monday.
0: Oh, yeah, I forgot about that. How did that happen?
2: We're leaving in high drive.
1: And then, of course, we're celebrating our wedding anniversary this weekend as well.
0: Right? Oh, yeah, June 27th. I hope that's not one of my security questions on PayPal.
1: No, it's not. We used to use that one, but right.
0: Well, how about you guys pick a song? What should we play right now?
1: How about Harry Styles and As It Was?
0: Oh, how can you go wrong with that song?
1: That's right.
0: Perfect for driving. All right, don't get any speeding tickets. We'll see you guys tomorrow night. Maybe. Friday for sure.
1: All right. You betcha. Thank you.
0: Bye.
1: Good night, Liveline.

0: 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Live line. Hi, what do you want to hear?
1: I would like to hear Bon Jovi, Dead or Alive.
0: Oh, boy, we don't play any Bon Jovi. It's pronounced Bon Jovi. Maybe somebody else?
1: How about Sunflower by Ray Shremmerd?
0: Sunflower by Ray Shremmerd? You mean Post Malone?
1: Sure.
0: I'm a sunflower, I'll never be too much. That song?
1: Yes, sir. Can you hear me?
0: There you are. What's your name? Where are you calling from?
1: I'm calling from Ackerley, Texas. I'm currently at work, so sorry, my connection is bad. But I'd like to hear Sunflower by Ray Shremmerd.
0: Oh, I think you mean Sunflower by Post Malone.
1: Oh, you know, I know life can get hard, but I just want to encourage people to keep going and keep striving for their goals.
0: Absolutely. Well, let's play your song right now. What's your name?
1: My name's Amari.
0: All right, Amari. Thanks for calling Live Live.
1: Thank you.
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0: 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Hey, Liveline, what do you want to hear?
1: Do you have any Ray Shrimmer?
0: No, we don't have any Ray Shrimmer. The last guy thought Post Malone's Sunflower was by Ray Shrimmer.
1: Yeah, I heard that. That's why I was thinking y'all had it.
0: No, we don't have that. Maybe something else.
1: Okay, can I do another Benson Boone, Beautiful Thing?
0: Oh, yeah, we haven't played that in a while. In fact, 2 weeks to be exact. June 10th was the last time.
1: I'm John calling from Clay County, Alabama.
0: All right, John, what are you doing tonight?
1: I'm sitting here listening to the radio while eating barbecue.
0: Oh, cool. What'd you make?
1: Barbecue sandwiches, hamburgers, hot dogs, Boston butt. So
0: cool. Well, here's your song, and thanks for calling Lifeline.
1: All right, thank you.
0: Bye, man.

0: God, the outro of this song is so loud. All right, we'll let her finish here. There we go. Thank you so much for being here tonight. We really do appreciate it. And I know you're dying to get your name in the entry for a brand new record player. Whoa. Boy, Joe Biden would be proud, huh? Courtesy of Interscope Records, they're also going to hook up the winner with some of their biggest artists on vinyl, like Gracie Abrams, Lady Gaga, Kendrick Lamar, Leon Thomas. And all you have to do is win any of our contests this week or tonight. We're going to do The Secret Sound in about an hour. We did Who Sings It about 30 minutes ago. We'll also have our lyrics in reverse, and then tomorrow night, same thing. And then Friday is when we will draw the name near the end of the show. We're going to have so many people here in the studio screaming and yelling as we celebrate my 25th birthday, which, full disclosure, is actually June 29th. But nobody's going to come to a party on a Monday. So we're doing it this Friday, and we hope you're there for that. It's not all about me. It's your show, your shout-outs, dedications, and requests. 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
3: This is your I-94 Ramp Cone Zone update. The 210 I-94 ramp is closed. The interchange ramps will be closed to all travelers during construction, and traffic to and from Highway 210 in Fergus Falls will be detoured to the County Road 1/Tower Road. Highway 210 will remain open for travelers during construction. Traffic will shift to one side of the bridge and will be reduced to one lane in each direction. For construction updates, visit the Fergus Falls Chamber at fergusfalls.com and click on the Cone Zone. 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

0: 7-7. Hello, Liveline. What do you want to hear?
1: Can you play Ordinary, please?
0: Yes, by Alex Warren. That's such a nice song. Does it have a special meaning to you?
1: Yeah, me and my partner.
0: You want to say something about them?
1: I'm okay. They're wonderful. They're actually stepping in right now, so they'll hear it.
0: Oh, nice. What's your name? Where are you calling from?
1: Jamie. I'm from Cape Cod.
0: Okay, Jamie. You have any big plans this summer?
1: Yeah, I'm headed over to the Netherlands, actually, this weekend.
0: Wow, that's so cool. I'm jealous because I've never even been out of the country.
1: Me neither. It's my first time.
0: Why the Netherlands?
1: My daughter is actually taking me.
0: Oh, well, that'll be great.
1: Yeah, she's a teenager and has a friend over there, and so we're going over together.
0: Stay safe. Let us know when you're back. Tell us everything.
1: Perfect. Thank you.
0: Thanks for calling Lightline.
2: 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Our colors will fade.

0: Live line. What do you want to hear?
1: Hey, can we hear Teddy Swims Lose Control, he says.
0: All right. What are your names? So where are you calling from?
1: I'm a 12-year-old. This is Brian calling, and the song is for Michael, and we're hanging out with my family up at my cabin in Schroeder, Minnesota.
0: All right. Well, here's your song, and thanks for calling Live Line. You got any big summer plans?
1: We're just going to hang out and chill.
0: Have a great time, guys. Stay safe.